This morning, his show's 6 a.m. to 9 a.m. I sometimes wake up to it under the influence of the previous night's indulgences. And it gets really weird. Let me say that he's got mixologist genetics, and also his environment and his will to power and live and survive and thrive and all that. It puts together a pretty amazing sequence of sounds, focusing on a lot of funk, soul, and jazz and beats, of course, but then he can mix in all kinds of things you might not expect. So Extraordinary Radio and Hunger at Home, and now we want to talk about Dignity on Wheels, because the person who requested by donation to be on the air with their chosen DJ kind of brought this back to Teachers Aid's attention. And we might be encountering a second visit as an invitation to completely dive into the library and come up with a plan. And whether we improvise it or not, or pre-plan the whole thing, we're leaving it open right now, but it will happen. We've been in correspondence talking about it. Meals on Wheels, Dignity on Wheels. It's a mobile hygiene service project. The Dignity one is. Of We Hope, 650-330-8000, or just go wehope.org. I'm sure you can find out locations. They are first come, first service basis. That's how they serve people. And everybody is pretty much aware that hygiene is kind of the thing that you need in order to do other things that you need, in order to get the money, in order to have the job, in order to get along with people. For some unknown reason, bad hygiene doesn't win you a job, doesn't win friends, and sometimes family members would prefer distance over proximity, and that applies to Teachers Aids more than anything and anyone. Well, because Mr. S highlighted this poppy post-punk and made Teachers Aids vomit uncontrollably, but there's always a treasure on these releases for us. Yeah. Track 15, Help Yourself. So perfect to go with the collision of contrasts and the mockery of everything. You, me, gods. Doesn't matter who. Equal opportunity. Mockery. Is perennial on Lake Cocytus, but we also love, hate this so much. We hope you too share. Help yourself. KFJC, Los Altos Hills.

Bay Area's Lecherous Gaze with the Grasp track on Horse for Sound 89.7. That's from On the Skids on TP Records. Moral Suckling, we heard the first three tracks from their release called Reach. And No One's Listening Anyway, Volume 1, a collection of artists and music that seems to have been lost or gone forever. However, KFJC has Help Yourself on a 7-inch. In our 7-inch library by APB, we have a few other releases by them. And we're going to think about some events coming up and highlight the British reinvasion, part one and part two. The first one starts June the 17th, and it is hosted by Ann Arbor with special guest Phil Dirt, 10 a.m. to 2 p.m. on June 17th. So we're going to listen to a couple of bands and releases on the Hills Are Dead label. I think that's out of the UK, and they're not shipping anything to the United States right now because of the obvious thing in the room, which may not be obvious to most people, or they just fill in the blank with their preferred villain, but it's deeper, and it's of course an affordability thing, I guess. But you can listen to all the releases on their website page. That's what I like to do. I'm sure there's probably some ways to get some of those releases that are known for their collections. They have a good deep eating one we're going to hear maybe today from. But I like this one, the grindcore one. I guess it's the newest and the latest thing. So we're going to hear that now. Wave of the West.

0: 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Maybe not. 8, 9, 7.
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2: The Concert Outlook is a presentation of the KFJC Promotions Department and airs daily at 5:30 a.m., 8:30 a.m., 12:30 p.m., and 5:30 p.m. It can also be found online at kfjc.org. 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
0: Entertainment calendar for Saturday, June 13. Sisters Who Kill at Bimbo's. The Marlow Kill at Bimbo's. The Marlows at the Chapel. The Crane Wives at the Castro Theater. Mono Lord at Great American Music Hall. Witch Club Satan at Cornerstone. Bob Dylan, Lucinda Williams, John Doe at the Greek Theater. Murked at 50s Liquor. 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Dogs in a Pile of at Guild Theater. Elijah Scott and Devorah at the Ritz. Boss Daughter Lunch. Randy Savages at Jury Room. And the Gold Souls at the Ivy Room. 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

89.7. That means Mr. S is coming in the studio very shortly. We heard something, I think, from Bulgaria, Obsidian Sea, taking some of their dark, I guess it's maybe a doomier kind of metal. It looks like they're drifting a little bit more into the 70s rainbow kind of space there. Welcome that. And right now we have this Gamelon release that is irresistible. It's just impossible to not afford it some consideration. And let's see, it was, I think it was added by Ann Arbor.

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0: Checking those headphone levels. Getting situated. 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Thank you, teacher's aides, for the weekly inoculation from the energy vampires. Was able to get my energy levels up before coming in. And as always, teacher's aides, colors outside the lines, like most DJs at KFJC. 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

0: great contemporary musician's lifestyle. It's what you are, it's how you live, it's the things that you do.
1: And you are a continuation of the time.
0: We're continuing.

KFJC, Disturbing the Peace. You've been listening to Vicari, The Weight of Dejection from Ms. Nihil. In the next track from the Ohms Nihil album. We also heard from the Silver Mount Zion Memorial Orchestra doing Rains Through the Roof at the Grand Ballroom for Capitol Suite. And the title of the album will be a little, we'll use a little creative license. 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While the marbles in Mr. S's mouth disturb the pieces coming out of it, we'll continue on. KFJC 89.7.

Casting from Foothill College, this is KFJC Los Altos Hills!

0: 17 billion human beings. That was far too many mammals that big for a planet that small. The people were virtually packed together like droplets. Droplets are the foamy little knobs that compose the outside of a raspberry. So the world government was making a two-pronged attack on local populations. One prong was which consisted of going to the nearby park and asking the workers to kill you painfully while you lay on a barca lounge. The other prong was compulsory ethical birth control. The sheriff told the hostesses, who were pretty tough-minded, highly intelligent girls, the roadblocks were being set up, and house-to-house searches were being conducted to catch Billy the Poet. The main difficulty was that the police didn't know what he looked like. People who had seen him and known him for what he was were women, and they disagreed fantastically as to his height, his hair color, his voice, his weight, the color of his skin. I don't need to remind you, girls, the sheriff went on, that a nothing head is very sensitive from the waist down. If Billy the Poet somehow slips in here and starts making trouble, one good kick in the right place will do wonders. He was referring to the fact that the only legal form of birth control made people numb from the waist down. Most men said that their bottom halves felt like cold iron or balsa wood.
1: Most women said that their bottom halves felt like wet cotton or stale ginger ale. The pills were so effective
2: that you could blindfold a man who had taken one, tell him to recite the Gettysburg Address,
0: kick him in the balls while he was doing it, and he wouldn't necessarily. The pills were ethical because they didn't interfere with a person's ability to reproduce.

0: a brunette. Their uniforms were white lipstick, heavy eye makeup, purple body stockings with nothing underneath, and black leather boots. They ran a small operation with only six suicide teams. In a really good week, say one before Christmas, they might put 60 people to sleep, but not with a hypodermic suit. My main message to you, as the Sheriff Crocker, is that everything's well under control. You can just go about your business here.
1: You need a preacher, pray for me.
2: Yeah.
0: I don't get you, said the Sheriff. Ready to hear
1: what are you doing these days?
2: Oh, well, who's going to church?
1: What church you go to?
2: It's called the Fellowship of the Hand of the Lord.
1: I think you're trying to pull my leg.
2: Oh, well, just going to church.
1: What church you go to?
2: All hostesses were experts. It's called the Fellowship of the Hand of the Lord.
1: I think you're trying to pull my leg.
2: What are you trying to do? I'd rather not, he said. Pull your leg.
1: What'd you call about?
2: What are you smoking up on? What? If you want to go pray with me, we've got a rabbit supper coming up on Friday night.
1: Where are you going to be?
2: I'm going to go pray with me. We've got a rabbit supper coming up on Friday night.
1: Where are you going to be?
2: I'm going to go pray with me. We've got a rabbit supper coming up on Friday night.
1: Where are you going to be?
2: It's going to be there in town on Friday night. They got a bunch of rabbits cooked up. Oh, wow. They got them cooking up. Real hard.
3: It wasn't just Billy the Poet.
2: I can go with you.
3: This is an ethical suicide party.
1: Where you going to be?
3: All nothing.
2: It's going to be up in town there.
3: Bombed out of their skulls.
1: In town?
2: Yeah.
1: Michael's a big place.
2: Yeah.
3: They thought that white lips and big eyes.
1: Is that the jail or where is it?
2: Yeah.
3: Spelled sex.
1: City Hall?
2: Yeah.
3: Truth was, of course, what?
1: Maybe you better call back when you're sober.
3: If Billy follows,
2: I'm looking forward to it.
3: And study your habits and
2: getting up, boy.
3: And then he'll pick one or the other of you, and he'll send her a dirty poem in the mail. Charming, said Nancy. He's also been known to use a telephone, said the sheriff. How brave, said Nancy. Over the sheriff's shoulder, she could see the mailman coming. A blue light went on over the door of a booth for which Nancy was responsible. The person in there wanted something. It was the only booth in use at the time. The sheriff asked her if there was a possibility that the person in that booth was Billy the Poet, and Nancy said, "Well, if it is, I can break his neck with my thumb and forefinger." Foxy Grandpa, said Mary, who had seen him too. The Foxy Grandpa was any old man, cute and senile, who quibbled and joked and reminisced for hours before he let a hostess put him to sleep. Nancy groaned. We spent the past 2 hours trying to decide on the last meal, she said. And then the mailman came in with just one letter. It was addressed to Nancy in smeared pencil. She was splendid with anger and disgust as she opened it, knowing it would be a piece of filth from Billy the Poet. She was right. Inside the envelope was a poem. It wasn't an original poem. It was a song from olden days that had taken on new meaning since the numbness of ethical birth control had become universal. It went like this, in smeary pencil. We were walking through the park, goosing statues in the dark. If Sherman's horse can take it, so can you. When Nancy came into the suicide booth to see what happened,
4: KFJC, Disturbing the Peace with Mr. S, and a fellow bamboozler from the Bamboo Brigade. We've been listening to Kurt Vonnegut Jr., or as it reads here, Kurt Jr. Welcome to the Monkey House from Welcome to the Monkey House. We've heard bits and pieces of Longmont Potion Castle, Waco Sober, the best kind of sober, eh? The Longmont Potion Castle, the album from DU Records. We also heard from Asmus Teakins and Terry Burrows, the Teakins Processes Burrows, Burning the Watching Bride from Disaster Area. Also Scorn, The End, Evanescence, Earache Records, Shinjuku Thief, Blood and Fat from Witch Haven, Nocturnal Emissions, Informatic Processes. You know who this is for. The track Cathedral. Luke Van Acker, The Dawn Viola from VPRO Radio Gnome, December 18th, 1982. When I was just a young tadpole. Actually, I wasn't that young. We started off with San Kazagascar, Passerelle Spirit. A lot of Davis Sack people. Moving on. The track, or album that is, This Slog from Lather Records. Once the site of a Chinese fishing village, New Brighton State Beach features accessible visitor and campfire centers, family group and RV campsites, and restrooms. 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Let's get back to disturbing more pieces here at KFJC.

saw a monkey.

0: told not to look back for all those years. But she did look back.
1: Possible for me.
0: I love her for that. Because it was so human.
1: She tested us.
0: For she was turned to each other so times.
1: I feel it going up in the block in her body.
0: People aren't supposed to snow. I'm certainly not going to do it anymore. I finished my thesis now. The next one I write is going to be fun. This one is a failure, and it has to be, because it was written by a pillar of salt. It begins like this. Listen. Billy Pilgrim has come unstuck in tenement. It ends like this. Creepy
1: view. It was a museum of how life lived. More expansive time. Museum was closed and was open on the summer time.
0: Billy Pilgrim
1: comes back to us, which turns in.
0: Billy has gone to sleep, a senile widower, shown awake on his wedding day. He's walked through a door in 1955 and come out another one in 1941. He's gone back through that door to find himself in

she doesn't really understand about me. And so she says, she tells them three things. One, eat really good food. Two, get enough sleep. Three, try not to hate yourself so much. And with those three rules, you're set.

0: glass dang into Billy's eyes.
1: So were an ice bucket, the two glasses, and a quart of champagne.
0: Then he said to Billy,
1: "Champagne was one of my boys."
0: This was a man
1: Billy
0: who had lost an entire regiment,
1: gave her
0: about 4,500 men.
1: Smile, said,
0: a lot of
1: welcome.
0: Them children, actually. Billy
1: as
0: didn't
1: far
0: reply.
1: As I come, said
0: the question made no
1: Billy
0: sense.
1: Accepted that.
0: "What was your outfit?" said the colonel.
1: What
0: he coughed and coughed every time he inhaled, his lungs rattled like
1: a
0: greedy paper. Billy couldn't remember the outfit.

everything except for the big cast and upper arm. George had his intelligence to play a long master. Had a little general handicap radio in his ear. He was required by law to wear it at all times. It was tuned to a government transmitter. Every 20 seconds or so, the transmitter would send out some sharp noise to keep people like George from taking unfair advantage of their brains. George and Hazen were watching television. There were tears on Hazen's cheeks, but she'd forgotten for the moment what they were about. On the television screen were ballerinas. Buzzers sounded in George's head. His thoughts fled in panic like phantoms from a burglar alarm. That was a real pretty dance, that dance they just did, said Hazel. Huh, said George. That dance, it was nice, said Hazel. Yep, said George. He tried to think a little about the ballerinas. They weren't really very good, no better than anybody else would have been anyway. They were burdened with sash weights and bags of birdshot. Their faces were masked so that no one seeing a free and graceful gesture or a pretty face would feel like something the cat drug in. George was toying with the vague notion that maybe dancers shouldn't be handed the cat. But he didn't get very far with it before another noise in his ear radio scattered his thoughts. George winced.

KFJC, disturbing your peace. Currently, we'll see, feel Brazen Haze from The Soul Hurts Warp Records. As well as a little Bill Brennan and Andy McNeil, Three Paths, Dreaming in Gamelon. A little bit of a loop here and there. Hey, we heard from Laurie Anderson and Sex Mob doing The Church of Panic. Hey, and there's a bit of Disperium, Manifested Primordial Torment from Grand Insurgent upon Despotic, Altars, Sentient Runes Laboratories, Prisoner, Gil Scott Heron, Akira Maeda, and Metal Prayers doing the Maloishan Meditation, Shadow Project, Thy Kingdom Come, Perhaps Thy Will Be Done, Dreams for the Dying from Triple X. Everyone welcome. Earl Humbo, The Medium's Fee, Fog Tapes from Hinter Zimmer. Yeah. Ladies and gentlemen, the San Francisco Rock Project is a non-profit performance-based music school for children aged 7 to 17. I'm a child, but I do not fit within the age range. Rock Project combines private lessons with group rehearsals to prepare students for live performances at local music venues, festivals, and special events. 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You're listening to Disturbing Pieces. For Disturbing the Peace, KFJC, let's get bamboozled. Harrison Birdsong, age 14, she said a grackle squad had been built, had just escaped from jail where he was held on suspicion of bodyguarding for the government. He is a genius and an athlete, is under handicap, and should be regarded as extremely dangerous. These photographs of Harrison Birdsong flashed on the screen outside.

0: G-Men to think them option. Instead of a little ear radio for a mental handicap, he wore a tremendous pair of earphones. Spectacles with thick wavy lenses.
1: Billy Pilgrim was down in the meat locker.
0: Not only half blind, but

Mike, so good.

0: where does the singing come from?
1: He's home.
0: Let me try. But your bird, where does its song come from?
1: The song? Oh, far away. Ireland.
0: Which direction?
1: Over there.
0: Now, over on you. Make it sing some more, and then I'll go.
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We overcome. Bring it back and rewind. They're gonna blow it up like Oppenheimer.

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0: had a light.
1: No.
0: Did we come from here? Oh, you're right. Okay.
2: Yeah, okay. Turn the light on.
3: No, I can
0: He's
3: see.
0: He's got a light. He's got a light.
1: Okay. So over there.
2: Yeah,
1: I
2: can turn the light on.
1: Go, okay, oh.

KFJC, Disturbing the Peace. Getting situated here. So we just last heard from Big Brave in Grief or in Hope, the track, along with Wolfgang Stockmeyer, Duo Mit Hayden, Femin 1973, doing the Orgel Concert from FSM Olos. Also, Aaron Dillaway, Walk Through 2, from Boot Gar, Sounds of the Kathmandu Horror House. We heard from Irreversible Entanglements, the Panamanian Fight Song from Future Present Past, Impulse Records. Scanner, Full Fathom, Spore, Beechwood Music. And a little bit of Ill Blue, Bellion, from the Hyperdub 10.4 CD, Hyperdub. Mixed in some of their 400 Lonely Things, doing Alleluia from The Creature Comforts and more. A bit of Bill Brennan and Andy McNeil, Three Paths, Jimmy and Gamelon. Why don't I move my line here, because we talked about that already. So let's move on to Disturbing the Peace, Sonoma County's early punk underground. Is a first of its kind exhibition that chronicles the pre-millennium 1970s to the 1980s punk music scene in Sonoma County. Display of punk ethos includes local music flyers, vintage photographs, listening stations, photocopied zines, archival video, t-shirts, stickers, records, and handmade cassette tapes. On view through August 23rd at the Museum of Sonoma County. See museumsc.org for more details. I wouldn't be surprised if we know some individuals involved with that. All right. Let's continue on with some pieces. We are KFJC.

0: Well, that was a fantastic set. Mr. S, KFJC 89.7. We are a learning institution. Mental institution.
1: And learning on the volunteerism here at KFJC. Teacher Sades, why don't you elucidate more upon the upcoming volunteer class?
0: Why, thank you for inviting me to describe it so you didn't have to. That's why we need others like you and you and you and you to start helping the station. Do it for yourself. You can do it both. You can serve yourself and you can serve everyone else, and everyone will be happy by you adding your name to the

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1: Hey, we started this off a long time ago. Well, not so long ago. We're a little nonlinear. Sundial, through you, Return Journey, another one of our spectacular recurrents. The letter U, Uniform, Our Blood, brought to you from the album Uniform from Bader's Tomb Records. As well as we heard United Bible Studies and then Joseph Vandalism. Download the track, download. We've got the Four Kings loaded up. I think that's played. Disgraceful Version. No one's listening anyway. Oh, yeah, that was the track we kind of intended to have going in the background as we start to extol Zero Gravity and the Zero Gravity Sound System coming up next. Each and every, today is Saturday, right? Saturday, 9 to midnight. And the last hour, though, features all the best in great reggae tunes. We'll come back to this training thing in a moment. Because tonight, we actually have a live DJ. I think has moved on from Graves, if not right there. Callistus hosting the Soul Patrol. And out of this, we'll be sitting in tomorrow, 12 to 3. New hosting, guest hosting, new old age for Rainy Days and Silver-Haired Guys. Let's get back to our last 20. Here, Disturbing Z Pieces. 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KFJC.

retracted position as our countdown continues. T-minus 4 minutes, 50 seconds and counting. Skip Chauvin informing the astronauts that the swing arm now coming back. The astronauts will have a few more reports coming up in the countdown. The last business report will be from Neil Armstrong at the 45-second mark in the count when he gives a status on the final alignment of the stabilization and control system. We're now passing the 4-minute, 30-second mark in the countdown. Still go at this time. Minutes, 15 seconds. The test supervisor now has informed launch vehicle test conductor Norm Carlson, you are go for launch. From this time down, Carlson handles the countdown as the launch vehicle begins to build up. We're now hitting the 4-minute mark. 4 minutes and counting. We are go for Apollo 11. We'll go on an automatic sequence starting at 3 minutes and 7 seconds. Minutes, 45 seconds and counting. In the final abort checks between several key members of the crew here in the control center and the astronauts, launch operations manager Paul Donnelly wished the crew on the launch team's behalf good luck and Godspeed. 3 minutes, 25 seconds and counting. We're still go at this time. We'll be coming up on the automatic sequence about 10 or 15 seconds from this time. All still go at this time. Neil Armstrong reported back when he received the good wishes. Thank you very much. We know it will be a good flight. Firing command coming in now. We are on the automatic sequence. We're approaching the 3-minute mark in the count. T-minus 3 minutes and counting. T-minus 3, we are go with all elements of the mission at this time. We're on an automatic sequence as the master computer supervises hundreds of events occurring over these last few minutes. T-minus 2 minutes, 45 seconds and counting. The members of the launch team here in the control center monitoring a number of what we call red line values. These are tolerances we don't want to go above and below in temperatures and pressures. They're standing by to call out any deviations from our plans. 2 minutes, 30 seconds and counting. We're still go on Apollo 11 at this time. The vehicle starting to pressurize as far as the propellant tanks are concerned, and all is still go as we monitor our status for it. 2 minutes, 10 seconds and counting. The target for the Apollo 11 astronauts, the moon, at liftoff will be at a distance of 218,096 miles away. We're just past the 2-minute mark in the countdown. T-minus 1 minute, 54 seconds and counting. Our status board indicates that the oxidizer tanks in the second and third stages now have pressurized. We continue to build up pressure in all three stages here at the last minute to prepare it for a liftoff. T-minus 1 minute, 35 seconds on the Apollo mission, the flight to land of the first men on the moon. All indications coming in to the control center at this time indicate we are go. 1 minute, 25 seconds and counting. Our status board indicates the third stage completely pressurized. 80-second mark has now been passed. We'll go on full internal power at the 50-second mark in the countdown. Guidance system goes on internal at 17 seconds.

0: 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We're approaching the 60-second mark on the Apollo 11 mission. T-minus 60 seconds and counting. We passed T-minus 60. 55 seconds and counting. Neil Armstrong just reported back. It's been a real smooth countdown. We passed the 50-second mark. Power transfer is complete. We're on internal power with the launch vehicle at this time. 40 seconds away from the Apollo 11 liftoff. All the second stage tanks now pressurized. 35 seconds and counting. We are still go with Apollo 11. 30 seconds and counting. Astronauts report it feels good. T-minus 25 seconds. 20 seconds and counting. T-minus 15 seconds. Guidance is internal. 12, 11, 10, 9. Ignition sequence start. 6, 5, 4, 3, 2, 1, 0. All engine running. 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

0: this is Houston. Level sets arm at 8+17. Outboard cutoff at 9+11.
1: Level sense arm is the sequence that arranges the staging between the second stage and the third stage. The fuel uncovers a sensor starting that sequence. Predicting that will be uncovered at 8 minutes 17 seconds with outboard engine cutoff 9 minutes 11 seconds on the second stage.
2: Apollo 11, go at 7 minutes.
0: 11, this is Houston. Roger, your go from the ground at 7 minutes. Level sense arm at 8+17. Outboard cutoff at 9+11.
2: Roger.
1: Downrange 530 miles. Altitude 95 miles. Velocity 17,358 feet per second.

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2: United States, Ford, these thunderstorms downrange is about off.

0: 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You are go for staging. 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
2: 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Outboard engine cutoff.
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0: Ignition confirmed. Thrust is go, 11.
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Downrange 1,000 miles, altitude 101 miles.

0: 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At 10 minutes, you are go.
1: And roger, 11, go.
2: Capcom, Bruce McCandless giving the reports here from the control center.
0: Apollo 11, this is Houston. Predicted cutoff at 11 plus 42. Over.
1: 11 42, Grinch.
2: Downrange 1,175 miles. Velocity 24,190 miles feet per second. Altitude 102 nautical miles.

0: I'll have him still go on all sources.
1: 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You are go at 11.

0: are predicting third stage shutdown at 11 minutes 42 seconds. Velocity 25,254 feet per second. Downrange 1,400 miles now. Altitude 102.8 nautical miles.
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2: 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Apollo 11, this is Houston. You are confirmed to go for orbit.

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1: 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The booster is safe.
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0: 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This is Houston Vanguard LOS at 1535. AOS Canaries at 1630. Over.
1: Okay. Thank you.

0: 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This is Houston. Radio check, over.
1: Roger, loud and clear. We think we're transmitting to you.
0: Okay, we're not receiving it yet, 11, although we've confirmed the presence of your FM downlink carrier.
1: What switches do you want us to confirm?
0: Stand by.

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0: Don't waste all the gas, huh?
1: That's 12 left. When I get around here, I'll pitch down 70, huh? What are we pitching down for?
2: We're gonna roll over and pitch down so we're looking out the front windows down at the...
1: Oh, yeah, okay.
2: Okay?
1: We can pitch down or whatever. We can take a picture.
2: We're going to get this attitude. See? And then we're going to have high gain, and then we're going to
3: How would you like it?
2: Look at the moon ahead of us coming out the window.
1: Can we see the Earth rising from there?
3: No, we got to be able.
1: Earth rising.
3: We got to be quick. What was the time you got out of there?
2: Yeah, we can.
3: Now?
2: What's that?
3: What was the time we got on it?
2: Turn time? First time or what?
0: We want the big camera, huh? Big lens or small one?
1: Oh, doesn't really matter. 80 millimeter probably is good for
0: the Earth coming up.
1: Oh, for the Earth coming up, we want 250.
2: That takes some.
1: Not sure we're gonna get the Earth coming up.
2: Some luck to get that.
0: Sure. Yeah, you want to
2: go around. Tape recorder still running?
0: Yeah.
1: It doesn't matter. We got 2 hours on that stage. They don't care if you run out. As long as you're on bit rate low.
3: Okay, infinity. Lap 11.
0: 250. Okay, let me get my gouge out here. I got my gouge.
2: I want to back off a half stop to get the Earth.
1: Are you black and white or color?
3: Color.
1: All righty.
3: Moon distance 5-6.
0: Earth is 11. They're coming at 3.8. Your spot meter reading from
1: your...
0: Which way are you maneuvering
1: there, Fred? 5-6 at 1-250 is probably...
0: Are you rolling?
1: I'm rolling right.
2: Well, there is some rough country over there.
0: You might get it coming sideways. Here, stand by in case it does. What's the AOS time?
3: It's 15 with a burn.
0: 15:23, something like that.
4: I'll be with you in 10 seconds, Neil. I just want to get my...
0: You ought to be able to get it.
4: Put back together here.
0: Look at that. There it is. Going to be over here?
2: AOS. 76:15. That's
0: the clock. If you got the same vector transfer,
2: I'll do that.
0: Now, what else we got?
3: Coming up there. Eyeballing and chattering.
0: You got the burn status report?
3: That's all. Ready to give.
0: Okay, that looks good. Give me a burp 64.

0: Ed Mabbitt picked them up.
1: Anybody got a Kleenex?
2: Yeah, anybody got Kleenex?
3: Yeah, I think I've got one.
2: Oh.
4: Here's one that's a little moist, though. Well, one more fiddle and burn.
1: Two more.
2: You got two more.
1: Yeah.
4: Four. Look at those craters in a row. See them right, going right out there?
1: Oh, yeah.
4: Look at that line up.
1: Oh, yeah, sure.
4: Something really peppered that one. There's a lot less variation in color than I would have thought, you know, looking down.
1: Yeah, but when you look down, is that brownish color?
4: Sure.
1: Oh, God, hey, let me have that camera back. There's a huge, magnificent crater over here. I wish I had the other lens on, but God, that's a big beauty. You want to look at that guy, Neil?
2: Yeah, I see him.
1: He's well, coming your way.
4: Well, there's no doubt that this is a little smaller than the Earth when you look at that curvature.
1: Yeah. Dark spot.
4: You want to get the other lens on?
1: Yeah.
4: Don't you want to get the Earth coming up? It's going to be 9 minutes.
2: Yeah, let's take the picture first.
4: Well, don't miss that first one.
2: Yeah, you're right.
4: Sorry, we need to catch it about 10 and it hurts. Sure, you're going to have plenty of passes.
2: Yeah, right.
4: Plenty of earth rides, I guess. Yeah, we are. Are we about there?
1: Well, it looks faster, a little greater. I can probably see it right
4: there. Yeah, that's what I was talking about just a minute ago. That's kind of hard to believe that that's volcanic and formed by some spalling, isn't it? I don't believe that. But it's such a perfect straight line. Hope none of those meteors come by right now.
2: Through this extra.
4: Yeah.

0: crap on earth going to be now? I'm confused.
1: In plane, I hope.
2: How you doing on your roller?
0: Well, we got about another 60 degrees to go. What's AOS?
2: 15, 7 minutes away.

Right back there behind us, it looks like a gigantic crater. Look at the mountains going around it. My gosh, they're monsters.

0: See that real big?
1: Yeah, there's a moose down here you just wouldn't believe. There's the biggest one yet. It is immense. It's so big I can't even get in the window. You want to look at that? That's the biggest one you ever seen. Neil?
2: Yeah, look at the central mountain peak.
1: Look at that one right there. Isn't that a huge one?
0: Look at the terrace. Did you get the pictures of it?
2: Yeah, I just took one.
0: Take another one here when it gets around a little bit.
1: Fantastic.
0: Kind of a foggy window.
1: That's a horrible window. Too bad if you're used to this.
0: Oh boy, you could spend a lifetime just geologizing that one crater alone, you know that?
1: Good.
0: Not how I'd like to spend my lifetime, but let's do that. Beautiful.
1: Now there's a big mother over here too.
0: Come on now, Buzz. Don't refer to this big mother. It's giving some scientific name.
1: Yeah, it sure looks like a lot of them have slumped down.
0: That's not a big mother, right? You can see that guy on there.
1: Most of them are slumping. The bigger they are, the more they slump. That's a truism, isn't it?
0: That is, the older they get. Oh, we're at 180 degrees.
2: Okay, now we're going to want to stop that and start a slow pitch down. We want to go down.
1: You're not going to see the Earth come up over the horizon.
2: 70 degrees.
0: It says pitch down or pitch up?
2: It's down. So we're looking forward.
0: Down, so we're looking forward.
1: All right.
0: I wonder what kind of a rate.
1: You got 4 minutes to get there.
0: All right.
1: Never make it. There's a couple of new craters.
0: Good view of that.
1: Look warm down there, Neil?
2: Sure can't tell.
1: That's hotter than hell to me. Boy, look at the size of that one.
0: Another
2: picture of that big fella.
0: Yeah, that's a big one out here.
1: I got an 8th grade coming up, gentlemen.
2: That's good. Jack, it's 1 o'clock already.
1: Hey, you know we got a TV show.
2: Next forever round, that is.
1: Before LOI, too.
0: Give me a gimbal angle to fix here.
1: What are we going
0: to
1: do on that one?
2: Oh, and
1: there's
2: 10 pictures in there.
1: What did you want, Mike?
0: A gimbal angle picture. It's pitched down 70, right? Let's see, from 226 at 70 at 296.
1: Yeah, you were at
0: 296, I think, yeah. How many minutes we got? Galileo S?
2: About an hour, about a half.
0: My roll too slow.
2: Jack said we'll make it.
0: Oh, look at that guy. A geologist up here has just been crazy.
1: You want the flight plan?
2: Yeah, please.

0: we shouldn't take any more pictures on this roll. So earth, I don't think. This is about out. Just about out in our last color roll. So let's get some black and white.
1: We might make it in time.
0: There it is. It's coming up.
1: What?
0: The earth.
1: Yeah?
0: Yeah. Beautiful. Halfway up.
1: You got your...
0: right over the limb.
1: Are you set up?
0: Just about to be cut off by the limb. Boy, does that ever look beautiful in the section.
1: And you got... how about next sandwich?
0: You got it.
1: Where's Tommy?
0: Down horseback as well. Yeah, we sure do, Houston. LOI 1 burn, just nominals all get out and everything's looking good.

0: Retro, we say we concur.
1: Roger, thank you.
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8: Let's make sure we got our volumes turned up on all of our intercom panels. We're monitoring air to ground.
7: It's
8: also cut back on any unnecessary display usage.
7: Is that what you're talking about?
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7: Get everybody quiet and right hand side of GMT.
8: Okay, give me a green. Surgeon.
7: Yeah, quite enough right now. Yeah, okay, good. Now, liftoff doesn't do any
9: turn around the hill and on the
8: surgeon, could I have a green, please?
7: Confirmation on AOI. I mean,
8: go.
7: Doesn't do anything.
8: Roger.
7: Does it? Well, what?
10: This is Apollo Control at 102 hours, 12 minutes into the flight of Apollo 11. We're now 2 minutes 53 seconds from reacquiring the spacecraft. 21 minutes 23 seconds from the beginning of the powered descent to the lunar surface. It's grown quite quiet here in Mission Control. A few moments ago, Flight Director Gene Kranz requested that everyone sit down, get prepared for events that are coming, and he closed with the remark, good luck to all of you.
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11: Battle short functions enabled.
12: Roger, battle short.
10: Here in the on the front of our display boards, we have a number of big plot boards which will be used to keep track of the burn progress. Among the more important of those is one which will show the performance of the onboard guidance systems, both the primary and the backup guidance system, and compare the guidance systems with the manned spaceflight network tracking. These displays, by the time this is all over, will look a good deal like a combination Christmas tree, 4th of July. We're now 1 minute 39 seconds from reacquiring the command module, Columbia. Acquisition of the lunar module will come a little less than 2 minutes after that. At the time we acquire the LEM, it should be at an altitude of about 18 nautical miles, descending toward the 50,000-foot Paracynthian, from which point the powered descent to the lunar surface will be initiated. If for any reason the crew does not like the way things look as they're coming across the Paracynthian, simply by not initiating the maneuver, they will remain in a safe orbit, 60 miles by 50,000 feet, and if they desired, they would be able to attempt the powered descent on a following revolution at a ground elapsed time of about 104 hours, 26 minutes. We are now coming up on 30 seconds to acquisition of the command module.
8: Okay, all flight controllers, about 15 seconds.
10: We'll stand by for that event.

0: CSMX.
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2: Network controller says we have acquisition of signal from the command module.
0: ALX, CSM.
1: Roger, CSM.
3: Telemetry, we have CSM data from Madrid at this time, formats 5 and 15.
4: Not in our band, we got the high gain.
1: You said you have high gain now?
4: That's the primary channel, we have a couple locking up.
3: Formats 9 and 7.
1: That is low pitch, we're going to get for the dump, right?
4: That's front flight.
1: Okay.
0: Columbia, Houston, over.
5: Houston, Columbia, reading you loud and clear, how many?
0: Roger, bye-bye, Mike. How did he go, over?
5: Listen, babe, everything's going just swimmingly. Beautiful.
0: Great. We're standing by for Eagle.
5: Okay, he's coming along.
0: We copy out. And Columbia, Houston, we expect to lose your high gain sometime during the power descent, over.
5: Columbia, Roger, you don't much care, do you?
0: No, sir.
1: Let me know when you got the dump, Econ.
4: Fly, I don't think the high gain's going to switch in there. We'll skip the dump.
1: Okay, skipping dump. Don't lose that data, though.
6: ALS LEM.
1: Roger, ALS LEM.
7: Flight Telcom LEM, low bit rate.
1: Roger, low bit rate.
7: We are at attitude.
1: Low bit rate in attitude.

0: flight control.
1: Go control.
0: She go.
1: She go.
0: She go.
1: Okay, guidance, I assume you're standing by for the burn report.
2: Standing by that in the center.
1: Roger.
0: Flight control with the burn attitude.
1: Roger.
3: Houston Eagle, how do you read?
0: Bye-bye, Eagle. We're standing by for your burn report. Over.
3: Roger, the burn was on time.
4: Program 60.
3: Residuals report going. -0.1, -0.4, -0.1, -0.0.
5: Attempting to restore antenna lock through the big 210-foot dish at Goldstone. We'll stand by.
3: He may have locked up on the side lobe. Request to try to reacquire. He's at attitude.
0: They're reacquiring at this time.
6: Eagle, just copy, copy.
3: Eagle, Houston, did you call?
7: His pig was 0.05.
1: AOS landmark. Roger, AOS
8: landmark. Okay.
1: Looks good, Flight.
7: Okay, guys. No, I'm going to just take for
9: reacquire the limb.
3: Eagle, Houston, the weight's good. The crossman's good.
0: Roger, bye-bye, Neil.
3: Okay.
0: We copied up to the AGS residuals. Would you please repeat the AGS residuals in the trim, correcting the sun check, over.
3: Roger, AGS residuals, -0.1, -0.2, -0.7. And we used the things, down 86 for Delta BZ, which was 9.5, versus yours, which was 9.1, and I believe that may explain the difference. Apogee 57.2, Paraloon 9.1, Sun Check the 3 mark, down 20, -22, +0.19, +0.16, +0.11, over.
0: Right, copy.
1: Happy guidance.
7: Affirmative, let's go.
1: Okay.
7: Good side, 2J.
1: Okay, we're off to a good start, Flight. Cool.
7: Jay, he loaded his now. It's all
9: done. Just turn it better. Roger, so you got the freeze on.
5: Now 12 minutes 54 seconds to ignition.
10: AGC on Sedimus. Looks like the LGC is about...
5: Gene Kranz just advised his flight controllers we're off to a good start. Play it cool.
10: Well, there's nothing we can do about it now, so let's worry about it after we touch down and just keep watch it recorded from time to time to see, right. See it changing, or perhaps it's a different AOS Goldstone. See?
0: Yeah, it might be a Goldstone.
3: Don't be
1: agitated. Procedures in flight, we make sure the doors get secured
10: okay.
1: Now, please.
10: All I do is suggest that you keep recording data.
0: Still go.
1: Procedures in flight.
0: Go ahead.
1: Will you secure the doors?
0: Roger.
3: Guidance, be advised, the
10: this is my thing.
3: LGC lags by about 3 centiseconds.
7: That's okay. What else?
3: The AGS.
7: Okay.
3: And everything looks good.
7: Great job.
5: 12 minutes now until ignition for powered descent. Everything's still looking very good at this point.
0: Flight network data from Goldstone is from the
7: 210. Flight guide.
1: Go guide.
7: Did you get his TIG is real good in P63? 700ths of a second of a lot.
10: It's please perform.
3: Flight
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1: Telcom.
2: We've lost data. For some reason, I still think we may be locking up on a side lobe. Roger.

0: presently show the LEM at an altitude of 12.9 nautical miles and descending.
1: Off Eagle again, having quite a high gain over.
2: Terrible angles, we're still good to light.

0: see he could take them.
1: No, you're close. Okay.
2: Okay, would please to be setting that 50, doing a 10-minute vert 25-907, setting that flag, would that give you that light?
3: No, I'll say
1: we take the vector control. Cal flight controllers, keep watching your date. I'm still going to be asking for a go-no-go here in about 4 minutes.
0: Can you tell if we're on the main lobe now, Telcom?
4: Say again?
0: How does the signal strength look?
4: That's running about 0.88. It's higher than half.
5: Stand by, Jay. Here it comes.
6: Eagle Houston, we have you now. Do you read? Over.
4: Loud and clear.
1: Okay, let's
6: Roger,
1: stand by for
6: VERT 47.
1: Tags, initialization, and alignment.
5: Standing by flat.
1: Okay.
7: Yeah, I don't know what the problem was there. Just started oscillating around in yaw. According to the needle, we're picking up a little oscillation right now, as a matter of fact.
8: Aldrin is referring to the lens steerable antenna. That comment about the oscillations.
4: Flight Telcom, I think this is probably the most extended
6: what you're
1: doing.
6: Okay.
7: Flight network is still on 210 data.
1: Roger.
7: Did you copy the star, the sunset?
6: That's affirmative. We did, Buzz out.
2: Select fighter, we got it. Back to initialization. Copy. Okay. We have transmitted the air.
1: If we can get this alignment and initialization in, men.
7: Roger that, I have everything.
2: Okay, it's up and usable.
6: Roger.
2: Select, you have everything you need.
5: How's in it?
2: One more compare, pattern.
5: Okay.
2: Roger.
5: How'd initialize look, Jay? Flight guidance, we're going initialized.
1: Roger, going the initialization.
6: Eagle Houston, the ag initialization looked good to us, over.
2: Select final, let's move on and go.
1: Okay, control, I'll be standing by for the alignment here.
6: Roger.
7: Control, retro.
2: Okay.
6: Go ahead, retro.
7: You got no way.
1: I know how you're looking down there. Can I have your digitals, please?
9: Flight final.
1: How you doing, and how can I have your digitals?
9: Okay, they'll be up in a minute, slide. Machines are going to power descent now.
1: Roger.
9: Digitals, channel 22.
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7: Our radar checks indicate 50,000 foot parallel. Our visual altitude checks are setting it out at about 53,000.
6: Roger, copy.
1: Fido.
9: Fido, copy.
0: Hey, flight suggestion, would a little of y'all help this high gain or steerable?
1: What if I'm done?
4: Sure would, flight.
1: How much? Which direction?
4: Stand by.
7: And Houston, we got a 500 alarm early in the program. Went to descent 1, proceeded on it, and we're back at auto again. Over.
6: Roger, we saw that, Buzz. Thank you much, Al.
4: 10 degrees right, flight.
7: I say again,
1: Roger.
7: Okay, that wasn't an alarm. That was a code. Okay.
6: Roger, we saw that.
1: You want them to roll about 10 degrees right?
0: It'd be yaw.
1: Yaw. Roger. Okay, I'll flight controllers, about 40 seconds for the gunner, go.
6: You yaw 10 right will help us on the high gain signal strength, over.
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0: Okay, we're going to pull this set. Tags is reading 400 plus 1.
4: Otherwise, pitch looks good.
0: Standing by for
4: Army. And he's got auto throttle, auto fence control.

0: 77.
1: Michigan shows we might be a little low.
0: Yeah.
1: Flight Spato.
2: Spato.
1: Michigan shows we may be a little low.
2: Roger.
1: No problem.
3: Hey,
4: big one camera coming on.
5: He's with us on the TIG
2: flight. Roger. Flight Telcom, go Telcom. May be able to pick up the steerable if you desire to try. Pitch 212, yaw 37.
5: Pitch copy. 212, yaw 37.
2: That's a firm flight.
5: Capcom, why don't you try it?
6: Roger, we on the Omnis now?
2: That's a firm.
6: Okay.
7: Eagle Houston, if you'd like to try high gain, 212, yaw 37, over.
8: Battle selected, filters go. Copy.
7: Roger, I think I've got you on high gain now.
5: Roger. Got us locked up there, Telcom.
2: Okay, it's just real weak, flight.
5: Okay, how are you looking?
9: Coming up on 1 minute to ignition.
2: That's a firm flight.
5: How about you, control?
10: We look good.
5: Guidance, you happy?
0: Go, go, systems.
5: Fido, how about you?
0: We're go. We're a little low, flight.
7: Roger. Roger. Roger. Pitch 212, yaw plus 37.
0: Yeah,
8: I will
0: fly
8: down.
0: Down.
7: There you go.
8: We are
7: go.
8: Copy.
0: Arm defense.
1: Second. Okay, waiting for average GPM.
5: Flight controllers, 30 seconds to ignition.
1: 30 seconds.
10: Negative, not yet. Stand by.
9: I'll be on the loop. Current altitude about 46,000 feet, continuing to descend.
1: There is 19 foot per second. Copy. That is close. How much is your minute?
0: Python.
5: Dips arm. Roger. Dips arm.
0: Alex. One. Girl. 10%.
6: Dynamics. Yaw?
11: No, yaw.
6: Stand by.
5: 10% CCP. Roger, 10%.
6: 33.04.29. 33.04.29.
2: Well, state of flight.
5: Roger, copy.
6: Going aft on me?
2: Let's wait till I get through
6: the throttle.
2: Aft on me. Let's wait till I get through the throttle. This should be slow down.
5: Go ahead, try out now.
7: Columbia, Houston, we've lost.

0: that 20 foot per second residual that is probably due to down track air.
1: Roger, about 20 foot residual due to down track air.
0: I think, and it was in radio.
1: We have data flight.
2: There's your GTC, Westfido.
0: Flight Fido, GTC, go.
1: Roger, GTC, go.
3: Flight control, we're go.
1: Roger,
3: looks good.
1: Roger.
4: Eagle, that looks good.
3: Eagle, Houston, everything's looking good here, over.
4: Roger, copy.
3: Eagle, Houston, after yaw around, angled S-band pitch, minus 9er, yaw, plus 1-8. Catching up on the
5: checklist guidance. Flight fighter, we have negative misfin.
1: Roger, negative misfin. You got Doppler?
4: Copy.
1: Fighter, what data do you have?
5: Pings and ags and Doppler flight, we go. Restarting misfin now.
1: Roger, how's the Doppler looking?
5: Looks good, flight.
1: Roger.
4: Ags and pings agree very closely.
3: Roger.
1: Dip thrust
3: 9820.
1: Roger, thrust 9820.
2: Copy, flight.
1: Data solid. How are you looking, guidance?
0: Hanging out at 20 foot per second. Looks good.
1: Roger. No change is what you're saying.
0: No change. That's down track, I know it.
1: Roger.
6: That's down track, Jim. Know it. Copy. We'll be okay if it doesn't go.
7: 2 minutes, 20 seconds, flight everything fighter. Looking good. We
5: flight
7: show altitude about 47,000 feet.
5: We do have an altitude difference.
1: Roger.
5: Yeah. Okay, Chuck, hard copy that before scale changes.
2: I got it.
5: Okay, JP. Flight fighter, GTC is right on nominal.
1: Roger, GTC nominal.
4: The AV voltage now.
3: Roger.
4: The meter, maybe, huh?
5: It's okay, flight.
1: Okay. Okay.
3: Looking good to us. You're still looking good.
5: Just hold
3: three,
5: the
3: minute, 3 minutes.
5: Copy.
0: And I think
5: and
0: it will.
1: Okay, control, let me know when he starts his yaw here.
2: 3 minutes, Fido.
5: Okay, Chuck.
1: How's your misfin looking now, Fido?
5: Flight Fido, we do have the altitude. We're good.
1: Okay, how about you, guys?
0: Hold to that 18 foot. We're going to make it, I think.
1: Roger.
4: This is 6 down range to us to be a little long.
3: Roger, copy.
0: Just holding the wheel.
3: You think they're a little bit long downrange?
1: That's right. I think we confirm that.
0: We confirm that.
1: Roger. Okay, all flight controllers, 30 seconds to next go, no go.
4: LOS, land down.
1: Controllers, I'm going around the horn.
4: I think it's going to
1: make
4: drop.
1: Your go-no-goes based on the data you had prior to LOS. I see we got it back. Give you another few seconds.
3: We're going, flying.
1: Okay, retro.
2: Go.
1: Fido.
2: Go.
1: Guide.
2: Go.
1: Control.
2: Go.
1: Telcom.
2: Go.
1: GNC.
2: Go.
1: Ecom.
2: Go.
1: Surgeon.
2: Go.
1: Capcom, we're go to continue PDI.
4: Eagle, Houston, you're a go to continue.
1: Get that telcom, ED bats, go.
3: You're a go. To
1: Roger, flight.
3: You're a go to continue power descent. You're a go to continue power
7: descent. Altitude 40,000.
1: Hey, everybody, let's hang tight and look for landing radar.
0: What guidance?
1: No guidance.
0: We'll need that landing radar by 18,000.
3: And Eagle, Houston, we got
1: Roger.
3: Data dropout. You're still looking good.
0: On the ping.
1: Roger, I copy guidance.
0: Okay. BM dropout,
2: okay, Fido, we're coming up on 5 minutes.
6: No station, we got temperature. That is dropping in and out of sync yet. They'll just go all.
1: Okay, we got data back.
0: Radar flight looks good.
1: Roger.
0: 2,000 feet.
1: Roger. 2,000 foot delta H.
4: We got good lock on.
1: I mean, no one accepts it, guys.
4: Roger. Altitude lights out.
6: Belcher is go, Fido.
4: Delta H is minus 2,900.
3: Roger, we copy.
4: At the Earth, right out our front window.
6: Copy.
4: Houston, you're looking at our Delta H.
1: Roger.
5: Looks good, flight. Looks good.
1: Are you accepting its guidance?
4: 1202.
0: 1202.
1: Looks like it's converging.
7: Good radar data. Altitude now 33,500 feet.
6: Executive overflow, if it does not occur again, we're fine.
3: Yeah, and the same thing we had.
2: Flight, retro.
1: Go, retro.
2: Throttle down, 6+25.
4: Give us a reading on the 12 through program.
0: We're going that flight.
1: We're going that alarm.
3: Roger, we got you.
8: If it doesn't reoccur, we'll be go. He's taking in a Delta H now.
1: Roger.
3: Roger.
1: Did you get the throttle down?
3: Throttle down.
8: Flight Fido converging on Delta H.
1: Roger.
3: 6+25. Flight control, we have velocity.
1: Roger.
7: We're still go, altitude 27,000 feet.
3: Same alarm, and it appears to come up when we have a 1668 up.
1: Roger, copy.
8: Okay, we'll monitor his Delta H flight.
1: Roger.
8: I think that's when it's getting it.
1: Okay.
3: Eagle Houston, we'll monitor your Delta H.
8: And his alarms.
1: Roger.
8: Delta H is beautiful.
3: Delta H is looking good now. Roger, Delta H is looking good.
1: Okay, all flight controllers, hang tight. Should be throttling down pretty shortly.
3: Throttle down on time.
1: Right, you confirm throttle down.
3: Head him in the simulator. Right.
1: How's it looking, guys?
3: Ice and things look real close.
9: Do you want him to stay out of 68?
8: Negative flight. I just said we'll monitor the alarms.
1: Okay.
9: Okay.
7: Altitude now 21,000 feet. Still
8: so
7: looking
8: guys,
7: very good.
8: Down 68 now. Well, may be the problem here, and we can monitor Delta H.
1: Roger.
8: Flight Fido looking real good.
7: Velocity right, down now to 1,200 feet per second.
3: 7 minutes, you're looking great to us, Eagle.
1: Telcom, how are you looking?
3: Okay,
1: look
3: I'm
1: good, flight.
3: So we may tend to lose as we gradually pitch over. Let me try auto again now.
1: I'm going to try the steerable again, Don.
5: Copy, flight.
3: Okay, looks like it's holding.
9: Roger, we got your data. At 100.
1: Are you on steerable, Don?
5: That's a birdie flight. It's holding in there pretty good.
1: Roger.
9: Copy.
1: Okay, everybody, hang tight.
7: Seven minutes, 30 seconds into the burn.
8: Radar fixed, the velocity's beautiful.
1: Roger.
7: Altitude 16,300 feet.
1: Descent to fuel, crit.
3: Descent to fuel,
9: only. 1 minute to P64.
3: No, critical. He didn't want to say critical.
1: Roger, descent to fuel.
3: Eagle Houston, it's descent to fuel to monitor, over.
8: Jay, we're in good shape now, babe.
3: Gone to two.
7: Altitude 13,005.
3: Real good.
1: Roger.
7: Velocity 9,100 feet per second.
3: Rated switch over time, please.
2: 8 minutes.
3: Roger, stand by. You're looking great at 8 minutes.
1: Got an estimated, what's our T-go guidance?
8: 30 seconds to P-64.
1: Roger, about 30 seconds.
3: You got 30 seconds to P-64.
1: Okay, we still got landing radar guidance.
8: Confirm.
1: Okay, is it converged?
8: It's beautiful.
1: Has it converged?
8: Yes.
1: Okay.
3: Flight Fido, we're go. Look real good.
1: Roger, Fido.
7: Fido says we're go, altitude 9,200 feet.
3: 830, you're looking great.
8: All that radar did it for.
7: Descent rate 129 feet per second.
1: I got 64.
3: We copy.
8: Copy.
6: LR reposition.
8: T-go's good.
1: Raj, T-go's go.
3: We have position 2 on the LR.
1: Raj, position 2 off flight controllers, 20 seconds to go, no go for landing.
3: Eagle, you're looking great. Coming up 9 minutes.
7: We have it back. We're now in the approach phase. Everything looking good. Altitude 5,200 feet.
1: Okay, all flight controllers, go, no go for landing. Retro.
3: Go.
1: Fido.
3: Go.
1: Guidance.
3: Go.
1: Control.
3: Go.
1: Telcom. Go.
3: GNC.
1: Go. Ecom.
3: Go.
1: Surgeon.
8: Go.
1: Capcom, we're go for landing.
3: Eagle, give Houston, you're go for landing. Over.
6: Filters, go, Fido. Copy, filter, go.
3: Roger, understand. Go for landing. 3,000 feet.
6: Copy.
3: Alarm. 1201.
8: 1201.
3: Roger, 1201
1: alarm.
8: Same type, we're go, flight.
1: Okay, we're go.
3: We're go, same type, we're go.
8: Flight Fido right on, real good,
3: Roger. 2,000 feet, into the ag, 47 degrees.
1: Roger.
9: 935.
1: How's the margin looking, Bob?
9: P-64.
1: It looks okay, we're
3: okay.
1: About 4.5. Roger.
3: Eagle looking great, you're go.
8: Altitude update in the ag, Jeff. Altitude update in the ag, looks good.
7: Altitude 1600. 1,400 feet, still looking very good.
3: Roger, 1202, we copy it.
1: How you doing, Control? We look good here,
3: fine.
1: All right, how about you, Telcom? Go, guidance, you happy?
8: Go,
1: Fido.
8: Go.
3: 23. 700 feet, 21 down, 33 degrees. 100 feet, down at 19. 540 feet, down at 30.
9: 33 degrees, Fido.
1: Okay, at hold.
9: 31.
3: Okay, 400 feet down at 9.
1: Okay, the only call-outs from now on will be fuel.
3: Straight forward. 10 and 50 feet down at 4.
1: P-60.
3: 30 and a half down.
6: Peace.
4: 6-6. They're eggs on horizontal velocity. Standard speed down 3.5. 47 forward. Hold up. On 1.5 down. 70.
10: Good for you. KJ, we're in good shape, closest.
4: I'm just kind of up there, Roger. 50 down at 2.5. 19 forward.
1: Okay, Bob, I'll be standing by for your call out shortly.
4: 3.5 down, 220 feet. 13 forward. 5 forward, coming down nicely, 200 feet. 4.5 down, 5.5 down. 6.5 down, 5.5 down. 9 forward.
1: Low level?
4: Low level. Good. 120 feet. 100 feet, 3.5 down, 9 forward. 5%. 185. 75 feet. There's a good 60. Down a half.
1: Roger.
4: 60.
1: 60 seconds.
4: 60 seconds. Lights on. Six. Down 2.5. Forward. Forward. 40 feet down, 2.5. Picking up some dust. 30 feet, 2.5 down. Straight shadow.
1: And half a 30.
4: Four forward. Four forward, drifting to the right a little.
1: 30. 30 seconds.
4: Down a half. 30 seconds.
1: Forward, drift.
4: Okay. Contact light. Okay, engine stop. ATA at a descent. Mode control both auto, descent engine command override off. Engine arm off. 413 is in.
1: We've had shut down.
11: We copy you down, Eagle.
1: Okay, everybody, T1, stand by, T1.
12: Tranquility base here, the Eagle has landed.
11: Roger, Tranquility, we copy you on the ground. You got a bunch of guys about to turn blue. We're breathing again. Thanks a lot.
12: Thank you.
11: You're looking good here.

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1: Flight, that 14 plus 2 looks beautiful.
0: Roger.
1: Very smooth touchdown.
0: Okay, keep the chatter down in this room.
2: ROs are on, buddy.
0: Roger. Okay, T1, stay, no stay. Retro.
3: Stay.
0: Fido.
3: Stay.
0: Guide. Stay. 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
2: Hey, it looks like we're mending the axis, isn't it?
4: Roger, Eagle, and you are staying
0: right.
4: For
0: control.
4: T1.
0: Go control.
4: Eagle, we're mending on. Stay for T1.
0: Roger. Betting on.
2: Roger. And we're Sam, stay for T1.
4: Roger, and we see you mending the ox.
2: Pyro safe.
0: Roger.
2: Roger.

0: Okay, all flight controllers, four more minutes to T2, stay, no stay.
1: P-68, we have the 943.
0: Roger, right, have landing air application.
2: 943.
3: Roger, we have it.
4: Houston, I read Columbia, I get
0: Flight.
4: So
3: we ring you
4: back.
3: Roger,
4: heading
3: here. Landed Tranquility Base. Eagle,
4: is that Tranquility?
2: Over.
4: Yeah, I heard the whole thing.
2: Well,
0: good go.
2: 10-10.
0: Okay, let's track them through these procedures now.
5: Buddy, we got the high gain back near me.
6: The next major stay, no stay, will be for the T2 event. That is at 21 minutes, 26 seconds after initiation of powered descent.
4: Columbia went up to telemetry command reset to reacquire on the high gain.
3: Copy out.
4: Houston, Columbia went up to telemetry command reset to reacquire on the high gain.
3: Copy out.
0: Roger.
3: Then you need a new TIG there for T3?
1: Affirmative. He has it on the lunar surface pad.
3: Roger.
1: T2 TIG.
0: Okay, we're in P12. Guidance, I'd like to get a go from you when you're happy with the TIG in P12 and you're happy with the platform.
1: Roger. The platforms are right together, but they're beautiful.
0: Okay, how about the AG?
6: We have an unofficial time for that touchdown of 102 hours, 45 minutes, 42 seconds, and we will update that.
3: Eagle, Houston, you
0: loaded quite wrong.
3: We want 10254.
0: Guidance, you call?
1: Capcom got it.
0: Okay.
1: Roger.
0: Telcom from flight.
7: Go flight.
0: How are all your fluid systems?
7: They look great, flight.
0: Okay. Just got the rendezvous radar off. Yep. Can I tell you that?
8: It's still on.
0: Okay. Yep. Should be getting that off pretty shortly.

0: And do you want the V horizontal 5515?
1: Affirmative. That's affirmative.
2: We're now less than 4 minutes from our next stay, no stay. The next stay will be for one complete revolution of the command module.
3: Control, flight.
4: Go ahead.
3: Can you give me some idea what our prop remaining was at touchdown?
4: P-12's good flight now.
3: Okay, P-12.
0: Ag to bring the line, over.
3: Say again.
0: Mike and Ags to ping the line, over.
3: Roger, we're standing by for it.
5: Watch the Ags to ping the line here, Bob.
3: Roger.
5: We'll get back to you.
3: Roger.
5: Somewhere between.
3: Mike, we're a couple of minutes behind here. Is it necessary for him to go through that?
5: Yeah, why don't you just keep them going through
2: our... Well, one of the first things that Armstrong and Aldrin will do after getting their next stay, no stay, will be to remove their helmet and gloves.
0: Helmet quantity,
5: Capcom, we're stay for T2.
0: Eagle, Houston, you're stay for T2, over.
3: Correction, you're...
0: Roger, stay for T2, we thank you.
3: Roger, sir.
2: That stay for another 2 minutes plus. The next stay, no stay, will be for one revolution.
5: Okay, that sounds good. What do we call up when we get out then? Okay, that sounds like a good one. If you can say it.

out, Flaken fellas. Let's watch him as he exits from T2 here and starts his comp down to T3. Come on, let's keep the chatter down.

0: don't expect much in the way of a visual description of the landing area from the crew until after we've gotten through these critical stay-no-stay periods and have gotten the stay to remain on the lunar surface for at least one command and service module revolution. All spacecraft systems continue to look very good to us here on the ground.
1: We have given him a stay.
2: Tranquility Base, Houston, we recommend you exit P-12, over.

0: Houston, that may have seemed like a very long final phase. The auto targeting was taking us right into a football field sized crater with a large number of big boulders and rocks for about one or two crater diameters around it. And it required us gun and P-66 and flying manually over the rock field to find a reasonably good area.
1: Roger, we copy. It was beautiful from here. Tranquility, over.
2: Now, we'll get to the details of what's around here, but it looks like a collection of just about every variety of shape, angularity, granularity, but every variety of rock you could find. The color is, it varies pretty much depending on how you're looking relative to the zero phase point. There doesn't appear to be too much of a general color at all. However, it looks as though some of the rocks and boulders, of which there are quite a few in the near area, looks as though they're going to have some interesting colors to them, over.
1: Roger, copy. Sounds good to us, Tranquility. We'll let you press on through the simulated countdown, and we'll talk to you later, over.
2: Roger. Okay, this 16G is just like the airplane.
1: Right, Tranquility. Be advised, there are lots of smiling faces in this room and all over the world, over.
2: There are two of them up here.
1: Roger, it was a beautiful job, you guys.
3: And don't forget one in the command module.
1: Roger.
4: So that last remark from Mike Collins at an altitude of 60 miles. The comments on the landing, on the manual takeover, came from Neil Armstrong. Buzz Aldrin followed that with a description of the lunar surface and the rocks and boulders that they are able to see out the window of the LEM.
1: Tranquility, Houston, we have you pitched up about 4.5 degrees, over.
0: That's confirmed by our local observation.
1: Roger.
3: Houston, I was missing all the action.
1: Roger, we'll enable Miss Relay.
5: Flight network. Supposedly, yes, so network. We're in FCOM Miss Fin Relay at this time.
6: In Miss Fin Relay now.
3: I just got it, I think.
1: Roger, Columbia, this is Houston. Say something, they ought to be able to hear you, over.
3: Up here, you guys did a fantastic job.
0: Thank you. Just keep that orbiting base ready for us up there now.
4: They're talking.
3: Will do.
4: That request from Neil Armstrong.
6: Okay, Bob, control from flat. I'd like to go around and check your control, please. Get a status on RCS.
4: Here in Mission Control, Flight Director Gene Kranz is going around the
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4: This is Apollo Control at 103 hours, 32 minutes. We have an update on that touchdown time on the lunar surface. This still is not the final official time, which we'll get from readout of data. But the refined time is 102 hours, 45 minutes, 40 seconds, which would have been 12 minutes, 36 seconds after initiating the powered descent. That was 102 hours, 45 minutes, 40 seconds for touchdown. Total time of powered descent, 12 minutes, 36 seconds. And we would expect those numbers to change perhaps a little bit when we get final data readout. We've just gotten a report from the telecom here in Mission Control that LEM systems look good after that landing. We're about 26 minutes now from loss of signal from the command module.
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0: to Houston. I'm counting down to T3 time. If you'd like to give me a hack, we can set up an event timer.
1: Houston, guys that said that we wouldn't be able to tell precisely where we are the winners today. We were a little busy worrying about program alarms and things like that in the part of the descent where we would normally be picking out our landing spot. And aside from a good look at several of the craters we came over in the final descent, I haven't been able to pick out the things on the horizon as a reference as yet.
0: Right, Tranquility, no sweat. We'll figure it out, over.
2: Your convenience, Steve. I'd like to get a listing of the program alarms and what they were.
3: Gene, I'll have to back up, make them up, but it was coming so fast I couldn't remember them.
2: Okay, exactly.
3: They never reoccurred, or they didn't reoccur much.
2: Right.
3: And they were all the bailout type, the type we talked about.
2: Yeah,
3: thank you.
4: The kind that couldn't occur.
3: The kind that you remember.
2: Right.
4: Flight control.
2: Go control.
4: The best thing we had at the moment is we were approximately 65 seconds past low level.
2: Roger,
4: still trying to get the numbers that we were prepared to respond.
2: Okay, so we had about 60 seconds to go.
1: You might be interested to know that I don't think we noticed any difficulty at all in adapting to 16G. It seems immediately natural to move in this environment.
0: Roger, Tranquility, we copy, over.
5: Neil Armstrong reporting there, no difficulty adapting to the 1/6 gravity of the moon.
1: Window is a relatively level plane cratered with a fairly large number of craters of the 5 to 50 foot variety, and some ridges, small 20, 30 feet high, I would guess, and literally thousands of little 1 and 2 foot craters around the area. We see some angular blocks out several hundred feet in front of us that are probably 2 feet in size and have angular edges. There is a hill in view just about on the ground track ahead of us. Difficult to estimate, but might be a half a mile or a mile.
0: Roger, Tranquility, we copy, over.
6: Sounds like it looks a lot better than it did yesterday at that very low sun angle. It looked rough as a cob, Ben.
1: Well, it really was rough, Mike, over the targeted landing area. It was extremely rough, cratered, and large numbers of rocks that were probably some many larger than 5 or 10 feet in size.
6: When in doubt, land long.
1: So we did.

0: Tranquility, Houston, after you get through this T-57, we'd like to an e-memory dump, over.
1: Roger, after this first T-57, you want an e-memory dump.
0: That's affirmative. Columbia, Houston, we have a P-22 update for you if you're ready to copy, over.
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0: 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And that is 4 miles south. 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
0: Roger.
2: Do you have any idea whether they landed left or right of center line? Just a little bit long. Is that all we know?
0: Apparently, that's about all we can tell, over.
2: Okay, thank you.

0: Tranquility, Houston.
1: And Houston, our mission timer is now reached 902, 34, 47, and static.
0: Roger, copy. Your mission timer is now static. Get, say again the time.
1: 902-3447.
0: Roger, copy, Tranquility. That gravity aligned looked good to us. We see you recycling.
1: Well, no, I was trying to get time, 1665 out, and somehow it proceeded on to the 622 before I could do a verb 32 enter. I want to log a time here, and then I'd like to know whether you want me to proceed on the torquing angles or to go back and re-enter again before torquing. Over.
0: Roger, stand by.

0: gone through or to recycle and call the program again. He's already past the point where he could recycle. He's got the 622 up right now.
1: Okay, stand by. Can you stand by 1 second? I'm standing.
2: Light Telcom.
1: Telcom.
2: You can have him check the mission timer, circuit breaker, row 2, panel 11.
0: It's got a 9 in the first digit. Maybe if we reset the thing, it might start.
2: Right. I think that's a good idea also.
3: Right. Okay.
1: To get another guide director, he's going to have to recall the program. I think that is his question.
2: Okay.
0: Do you want him to do that?
1: Yes.
4: Tranquility, Houston, we'd like you to recall P-57 and run through the gravity line one more time. Over.
5: Roger, I concur with that.
4: And Roger, Tranquility, for the mission timer, two suggestions. Check the circuit breaker, pan 11. Also, reset and attempt to start. That 9 in the first digit might have something to do with it. Over.
6: Okay, we've tried both of those. If circuit breaker is in, when I reset put it in reset, I get 902-0440. When I release it, now I get 902-0449. I'm going to cycle the circuit breaker.
4: Roger.
6: I cycled the circuit breaker and got all 9s. And it will not now reset from all 9s.
4: Roger.
1: Check flight.
4: Okay. Tranquility, Houston, we'll research this problem and be back with you momentarily on the mission event time, correction, the mission timer.
5: Okay.

0: Echo Flight.
1: Not a thing.
0: I'd say the color of the local surface is very comparable to that we observed from orbit at this sun angle, about 10 degrees sun angle or that nature. It's pretty much without color. It's gray, and it's very white, chalky gray as you look into the zero phase line, and it's considerably darker gray, more like a ashen gray as you look out 90 degrees to the sun. The some of the surface rocks in close here that have been fractured or disturbed by the rocket engine plume are coated with this light gray on the outside, but where they've been broken, they display a dark, very dark gray interior, and it looks like it could be country basalt.
2: Roger. Tranquility, we see the now 93. Herb 34.
3: Roger, I assume you wanted it. Roger.

0: facility. Houston, please vent fuel and ox again over. It's building back up.
1: Okay, ox going now.
2: Fuel both ammo. Roger.
0: Tranquility, Houston, you can open both fuel and ox vent now. Over.
1: Okay.
3: Houston, Tranquility, standing by for a go on Ag to Pink to line and a lunar align. Over.
0: Stand by.
4: Roger, Ag to Pink to line now. Guide, stand lunar align.
5: Flight guide, jump in.
4: Okay, let's go.
0: Tranquility, Houston, you are a go for the Ags, the Pinks line, and then the Lunar line. Over.
1: Roger.
4: Bill, flight control. Let's clock back up on our T3 compound. Flight control, go control. Ask you to go ahead and get the fuel now. Don't really go now.
0: Tranquility, Houston, please vent the fuel. It's increasing rapidly. Over.
1: We show 30 psi in the fuel and 30 in the oxidizer.
0: Roger. We're reading somewhat different than that. Stand by.
4: Copy that, Bob.
1: The fuel temperature is reading 64 and in the descent, and the oxidizer at descent 2, and the oxidizer is off scale low. Descent 1 is showing 61 in the fuel and 65 in the oxidizer.
0: Roger, stand by.
2: What do we want him to do?
4: What do you want,
3: Bob?
4: I want him to try to vent the fuel. To try again to vent the fuel.
3: Hold
4: and
3: open.
4: The switch open with it. Hold it open.
0: Tranquility, Houston, please take the fuel vent switch and hold it open. Over.
1: Okay. We're holding it open. Indicating about 24 psi on board.
0: Roger.
4: I'm doing any good, Bob?
2: That didn't do any good. Stay great and right, friend. Have we got a first diaphragm in there? That's about a bit. 50 and 75. Right. Oh. What should he call up to read that?
1: Now indicating 20 PSI on the fuel side.
0: Roger.
1: And 2-2 in the ox.
0: Roger.
4: I didn't copy him down, Bob. I was looking at your display.
2: 2-0 and 2-0, I believe. Well, that's affirmative.
4: Roger.
2: Roll Capcom, stand by one.

0: Okay, everybody, let's get settled down until we get this place squared away here. Until we get this spacecraft secured.
1: Now indicating 15 PSI and no tanks.
0: Roger.
2: I think we have an answer to this. I think we've frozen the fuel to helium heat exchanger, and we're seeing the fuel trap downstream of the heat exchanger is trapped and building up pressure. So we're okay up in the tank zone. The worst thing that can happen here, and we best start looking at it, if we will, is that we may rush to the line downstream of the heat exchanger.
0: Okay.
2: Exactly.
0: You want them to release the switch, Bob?
2: Roger, he can release the
0: okay.
2: switch.
1: Tranquility, Houston, if you haven't done so, you can release the fuel vent switch now, over.
0: Roger. You're chugging along there, will you?
3: You want me to be with you? Want me to tell him this? About this?
0: Yeah.
3: I don't think we ought to bother him yet.
0: I'm sure he's going up fast. Bob, what's the rise rate then?
2: Well, it's pretty healthy. It's real healthy.
3: Yeah.

0: think we ought to go up the crew with what we think. Roger, find it 20 feet now, man. Captain Kyle, why don't you tell them it looks like we possibly have some freeze up between the pure helium heat exchanger and the we're reading pretty high inlets there.
1: Flight control.
0: Control, control.
1: We have an input from Sam. There's no problem on the ability of the line here. This is actually on the
0: track. Okay.
1: Well, if there's no problem, we just,
0: Yeah, but I don't like surprises for that guy.
1: Something just went.
0: Yeah, something just left loose.
1: We went off the field now.
0: Yeah, sounds like you did.
2: Tranquility, Houston. We have indication that we've frozen up the descent fuel helium heat exchanger and with some fuel trapped in the line between air and the valves, and the pressure we're looking at is increasing there. Over.
3: Roger, understand.

0: SouthCom, what's your status? We left good flight, we're still checking on the mission. Okay. Right, keep chunking down on that SouthCom.
1: Yes, sir, within C-57, the Technique 2.
2: Flight control,
0: flight control.
2: We can remind them now to close the down.
0: Both fuel and oxygen.
2: Roger.
3: Tranquility Base, Houston, if you have not done so, please close both fuel and ox vents now. Over.
4: They're closed.
3: Thank you, sir.
5: How's the lunar line going?
1: Looks good, Bob.
0: Bob, what's the length of line of the line?
4: From the surface, we could not see any stars out the window, but on my overhead hatch, I'm looking at the Earth. It's big and bright, beautiful. I was going to give a try at seeing some stars through the optics.
3: Roger, Tranquility, we understand. Must be a beautiful sight, over.

0: We would like to point out that the fuel pressure problem that has been called to the attention of the crew is in the descent system. It is apparently downstream of the tanks.
1: Boy, you ready?
0: Where a small amount of fluid has been trapped in a line.
1: Yep.
0: And we don't expect it to cause any problem. The line should be able to take far more pressure than the fluid would exert in the event that there was an overpressurization. We would expect that the line would spring a small leak. The pressure would drop rapidly. Again, I would point out that we do not see this as a significant problem.
1: I think we ought to do something with it. EPS is go.
2: Okay, all flight controllers, we're coming up on CSN LOS in 2 minutes. Econ GNC, how are you looking?
3: Good here.
2: Okay, Capstown, why don't you put on the view as it goes around the horn?
4: Columbia, Houston, 2 minutes LOS. You're looking great. Going over the hill, over.
5: Okay, thank you. Glad to hear that this is looking good. Do you have a suggested attitude for me? This one here seems all right.
4: Stand by.
1: Got him. Is that okay for everybody?
5: And let me know when it's lunchtime, will you?
4: Say again?
1: We're good, Mike. Okay. Bale, you got any recommendations?
5: Disregard.
1: You got 20 seconds.
4: Columbia, Houston, you got a good attitude right there.
1: Amen.
5: Okay, thank you.
2: Capcom, did you give him the limb tracking pad? Just wanted to update yet.
1: Right, good chance, okay.
2: Light on his attitude, FAO.
1: Too late now, I think.

0: Well, the attitude that he's holding is like the place that one. Telecom for flight. Telecom for flight.
1: Go for it.
0: All components that are out of heat exchanger. That's for a flight.
2: Yes, we're working on them. Getting out of the elevator right now.
1: Oh, okay. Econ ECS.
2: I go ahead.
1: Take two. That's for.
0: Flight controllers, we're about 1 hour right now.
3: This is Apollo Control. We've had loss of signal now from the command module. Of course, we'll maintain constant communications with the lunar module on the lunar surface. We have some heart rates for Neil Armstrong during that powered descent to the lunar surface. At the time the burn was initiated, Armstrong's heart rate was 110. At touchdown on the lunar surface, he had a heart rate of 156 beats per minute. And the flight surgeon reports that his heart rate is now in the 90s. We do not have biomedical data on Buzz Aldrin.
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0: This is Apollo Control at 103 hours, 32 minutes. We have an update on that touchdown time on the lunar surface. This still is not the final official time, which we'll get from a readout of data. But the refined time is 102 hours, 45 minutes, 40 seconds, which would have been 12 minutes, 36 seconds after initiating the powered descent.
1: Flight final.
0: That was 102 hours, 45 minutes, 40 seconds for touchdown. Total time of powered descent, 12 minutes, 36 seconds. And we would expect those numbers to change perhaps a little bit when we get final data readout.
1: Go ahead, final.
2: Thank you, final.

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If you want me to, I can give you a hack on the emission time every 30 minutes. 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

0: Tranquility, Houston. I'm counting down to T3 time. If you'd like to give me a hack, we can set up an event timer. Over.
1: Flight Fido, complete on the checkpoint.
2: Flight Fido.
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0: Roger, you want it counting up? Stand by.
2: Go network.
4: Okay, Clint. Right after touchdown, we lost the hydraulics on the wing at Goldstone. Goldstone tells us they feel confident it won't happen again. But we're looking at an alternate plan in case we do lose, and you need to get off the moon's surface pretty quickly. We're thinking about going to the Goldstone Prime for limb and put the CSM on a 30-foot dish. What do you think? How's that going to bother you?
5: You're talking about uplink, two-way site.
4: That's right.
5: We will have a receiver at Goldstone.
0: Tranquility, Houston, on my mark, 6230. Mark, 6230 from past PDI.
4: You can receive uplink at Goldstone, and you can also receive downlink at Goldstone.
6: What does this really cost us, network? I haven't been in on
7: What we're looking for, Charlie, is time counting up to T2 that'll be equal to 60 minutes, or at T3 be equal to 60 minutes of T3.
0: Roger, we'll have it for you.
4: It would possibly cost us some voice, because we'd be uplinking from a 30-foot knoll. That's what bothers. That would be all right. It really is not going to cost you anything, Miss Burton, but I'm thinking about changing your configuration, so I thought you might be aware of it. Or I might want to be anyway.
6: Yeah.
2: Okay, Clyde, go.
4: Now, look, right now, not any. All I'm saying, if we have a problem again with the hydraulics at the Goldstone wing,
0: Tranquility Base, Houston, reset the event timer to zero, and on my mark,
4: we'll go
0: at 103.39.41, we'll give you a hack, and it'll be 1 hour over.
6: Yeah.
4: Okay, Fido and Telcom got a boat on this also, and track.
0: Roger. And we got about almost 3 minutes to go, Neil, over.
4: That ought to be the next few if we change.
6: Yeah, it looks like
0: okay.
6: We shouldn't really tell any difference in that operation.
4: That's right.

0: Yeah, I just wanted to clarify in that situation, our misfin relay during the AOS portion of that liftoff rev would have to be done by Capcom C or continuous Q at the site.
1: Flight control.
0: Go control.
1: I'm satisfied we're in a safe situation.
0: Okay, I'm not sure I understand the question. We won't have any misfin relay during ascent.
2: Okay, but
0: prior to AOS on the rev of ascent, right? No, we remove the misfin relay or whatever relay at
3: quite looks like us. Is that
0: 6 minutes
3: with
0: prior to ascent. Ignition, but CSM has AOS about 35 minutes prior to ignition.
4: Right, have you seen any marks?
0: Right, so we'll still be in misfin relay at that time. Okay, and they form a misfin relay with a two different sites on the uplink, one to LIM, one to CSM, with the Capcom continuous feed. He can do that if we are on two different sites. He cannot do that if we had both vehicles on one site. That's right. So I just want you to think about that and you're laying out this new plan. And just letting you know that there'll be a misfin relay configuration adjustment also if we have a Y on the uplink instead of using both systems at Goldstone for oh, okay, I see, yeah.
5: Tranquility Base, stand by on the event timer. Tranquility Base, Houston, on my mark, start your event timer.
6: Tranquility Base, Houston, on my mark, start your event timer.
5: 5, 4, 3, 2, 1, mark.
6: 5, 4, 3, 2, 1.
7: Roger, we got it. Thank you.
5: Right, Neil.

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1: Calling flight speaking.
0: Flight, this is FAO. This is a point of information on his C-57. Buzz takes 5 marks, averages them on paper, and puts the average into the computer. Just nobody knows what he does.
1: Okay.

0: flight, Adam.
1: Go Fire.
0: Okay, we've taken a look at all our
2: network span on call.
0: And we've decided to update the landing point. We got a point, a latitude of 799, and a longitude of 23461. Where it can get out, that comes out to somewhere around 4 miles long. It's the best data we have.
1: Okay.

0: How you doing?
1: We're doing okay, fine.
0: Okay, how about you, Telcom?
2: Doing fine, Brian.
0: Okay, you don't have any surprises for me, either one of you, guess.
2: No, sir.
0: Surgeon, how are you doing?
3: We're doing real good. Our data is clean, and we're getting beautifully low heart rates in the 80s right now.
0: Okay, did you ever get your data on the commander for descent?
3: Yes, we got it sporadically, right?
0: Swing it.

0: like to me we're falling pretty far behind him. He's kind of got in position by bypassing the T-52, T-57, and T-45.
1: Say again, sorry.
0: It appears to me, and maybe I'm in the wrong place, this is CAPCOM on flight director, that we're falling pretty far behind.
1: If he doesn't get done pretty quick, we're going to have to just go into the technical threat flight. I would recommend reacting, I think he's doing that. We still got a couple minutes.
2: Okay, we also like to get that EMOD dumped, CAPCOM.
1: Yes, sir.
0: Okay. I have him in his first T-57, then he comes out of that, then at TIG minus 45, he goes into another one.
3: This is Apollo Control at 103 hours, 44 minutes. There will be a brief statement from Dr. Thomas Paine, NASA Administrator, in the Building 1 Auditorium at 4:30. We also have some updated information on the landing point. It appears that the spacecraft Eagle touched down at 0.799 degrees north, or just about on the lunar equator, and 23.46 degrees east longitude, which would have put it about 4 miles from the targeted landing point downrange. We're now 54 minutes, or rather 27 minutes from reacquisition of the command module, and of course we're in constant contact with the lunar module on the surface.
2: What are we asking for?
3: At this point, all LEM systems continue to look very good.
0: Do we have our state vectors and stuff?
2: That'd be the next step.
0: Yeah, ICS and PED.
1: We're going to be very late.
4: Let me get in on that. We just updated the RLS. We're running it now.
2: Okay.
4: We can give you an update on the T3 time, which you might want.
2: Okay, give it to me.
4: Okay, 104.3947.
2: Okay.
4: Working up the pad now.
0: All right, I'm in 6.
5: John, we've got our release here, and we're going to stick around for a little bit, but they're going to take the next pass.
1: Don't leave without me, babe.
5: Well, that was the polite way of telling me I'm ready to go.
1: Hey, Tony, see us?
6: Go ahead.
1: We've got this pilot that I think we've been giving you, did I?
2: Okay, how about you, Tom?
6: Matt, she's going to write it down on. Hang on.
1: Okay. Flight guidance.
2: Go guidance.
1: Okay, it looks like he's going to get some answers now at 257.
2: Okay.

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1: Okay, present total O2 is 400, and H2 is 32.7. Margin on the O2 is plus 7.1, the H2 is minus 1.8. Single plane lag time, O2 is 206.47 GEP.
0: That's based on 73M.
2: Plane quality, Houston, we see the star angle difference, okay. Looks good.
1: H2 is 185.09.
2: Okay, that last star was Navi unit. Was too well distinguishable. I can see where that error could come in. I think for the gravity alignment with one star, right, it will be quite good. Roger, stand by on the 993.
1: Yeah, and we looked at
2: that. Okay, that last star was Navi unit. Was too well distinguishable. I can see where that error could come in. I think for the gravity alignment with one star, right, it will be quite good.
3: Roger, stand by on the 993.
0: Yes, 130M.
3: Orchid.
2: Hello, train quality base. Houston, we'd like you to torque that, over.
3: Navi, yeah. He said the gravity aligned with Rigel would be real good, though.
4: Okay, I recommend you torque anyway and get an ILS. He's got another alignment coming up.
3: Okay.
4: And it'll give us some more data.
0: That's the
3: Hello, train quality base. Houston, we'd like you to torque that, over.

0: go telecom?
1: On the mission timer, about the only thing I can suggest is that he goes through the mission timer activation at this point in time, if he's got time. And if it doesn't work...
2: Houston, this is Tranquility. Do you want us to accept this position, over?
3: Tranquility, Houston, we're looking at it. Standby. We'd like you to pull the circuit breaker on fan 11 for the mission timer, over.
0: Capcom, copy.
4: I copy, Mike.
2: Roger, I've already done that, Charlie.
3: Okay.

0: guidance, you want to accept this data?
1: Negative, verb 34.
0: You want a verb 34. Capcom reject.
2: Look pretty good to me, okay.
1: The longitude looks real good. The latitude doesn't come out with photos. We're going
2: to... Okay.
0: Guidance, you're ready for the EMOD dump.
1: Affirmative.
3: Tranquility, Houston, we'd like you to reject that RLS, over.
0: Stand by for your EMOD.
3: Roger. And Tranquility Base, Houston, we'd like you to call after this, call Pooh and give us a e-memory dump.
0: Flight Houston, ready for the
2: go ahead. I'm a little confused here, Flight. Hey, Flight, we looks like we're a little behind since we're going to be a little late on these vectors. Do you want to proceed in the P-57 on the next day? On surface 8?
0: That up there, he's about to.
2: We don't have the load ready to do it.
0: Guidance,
4: flight.
2: Go,
4: Flight.
1: Roger.
4: Go ahead.
1: Flight, yes, sir. We've got to get some time started. Real quick.
4: I don't, there's no way to tell.
0: Control down. Control down. Down.
4: I really have.
0: Begging for pressure to come back down.
4: Roger.
0: How about that?
4: Might push
0: down
4: by for a
0: fall. Tell the crew.
5: Yeah, we got 11-06.
0: Boy, look,
4: go ahead and roger. Let's spin relay again.
5: Okay, here comes the memory dump.
3: Roger.
6: Okay, it'll be in at AOS.
3: Okay, and
0: control flight.
6: Now, I think the call there is now down at the VHF and the mountain.
0: Broken
6: line. We're running no problem.
2: Well, it could be the ice mountain.
6: Sorry,
5: you
6: might get
5: receive on. And we got 11-06.
3: Roger.
4: Okay, that might be, okay, however, the only bugs
0: well,
4: be very
0: well,
4: strong.
0: Well, did I copy noise. Program alarm 1106 from you, over?
6: Well, but you won't have.
1: Oh, you're talking about the
4: noise.
5: Right,
4: yeah,
5: that's affirmative.
4: Yeah.
2: Okay, stand by.
4: Noise from the
5: that by any chance, be due to the fact
4: so, yeah,
5: that
4: we're
5: going to update a link to data while that was going on, over?
3: Well, Tranquility Base, Houston, did I copy program alarm 1106 from you, over?
1: I'll bet that people agree that could cause you, sir.
5: Roger, it's affirmative.
3: Okay, semi.
5: Could that by any chance be due to the fact that I placed the update a link switch to data while that was going on, over?
3: Stand by.
5: Okay.
0: Why don't we get another EMOD?
1: What, guys?
0: Insurance call.
1: You say you're
3: going to
1: get another one?
0: Yeah, I don't see why we should.
3: Hello, Tranquility Base, Houston. The span guys think that's conceivable. Stand by. I think we want another verb 74.
5: Okay. Standing by.
0: Roger, here it comes.
2: Why don't we get another we got a good alignment on that last side.
3: Hello, Tranquility Base, Houston. We'd like another verb 74, over.
4: AFE, come. Go ahead. Let's get in to him.
5: Okay. Roger, here it comes.
4: Yeah, he's wondering about the omni configuration for his tracking attitude. We won't have the high gain.
0: Okay, we won't have the high gain, right?
4: Right.
7: Yeah, I expect him to be tracking just about like he did last time. And, Chuck, do you want to...
4: What's that then, was it?
6: No. I think with that program, you're going to be all right.
4: If you're not, I think you ought to just go ahead and
0: get that asset pass.
4: If we do that, we have to be careful. Well, if we do that, then the CSM, if he's where he should be in his checklist, we'll have to bring his B transmitter up. Right?
0: Chuck, do you want to...
4: Right. Okay. Well,
6: you need to go simplex A or duplex B, however you want to do it.
3: Tranquility Base, Houston, on my mark, it'll be GET 10353, mark 10353, correction 54.
4: So we want to ask him to get his feet transferred.
3: Yeah.
4: Okay.
3: Roger.
4: Outstanding. The relay will be in at AOS.
6: Okay. Now let's just play it by ear on noise.
4: Okay.
3: Hello, Tranquility. 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
0: All right, Roger, say again, R1 and 986.
1: Roger, R1 is plus 0538, and we have a load for you. 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
0: We will be taking the release line down briefly for a statement from Dr. Thomas Paine, NASA Administrator. We will be recording any further conversations with the spacecraft, and we'll play those back following the statement. 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
1: 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And the last one was 0012, and what's the sign of that, please?

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1: This is Apollo Control at 104 hours, 10 minutes. We understand there's been a brief delay in the statement from NASA Administrator Thomas Paine. 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

0: Tranquility Base, Houston, on my mark, it will be 37 minutes to T3, over.
1: Okay.
0: Stand by. Mark, 37 minutes till T3.
1: Okay, thank you.
0: Tranquility, this is Houston. It's your computer. We got the load in. You can start your P-57.
1: Roger, thank you.
2: Any kind of Congress.
3: Go ahead.
2: Neil, you tell Arnie, I think he's headed back your way. I can get to talk to him, but I think I'd stay through T3, which is about 38 minutes from now.
3: I'll tell him if he can spend.
4: Ping support. Ahead. 11 ping, sir. Chuck Grove, you on this line?

0: Houston, Tranquility Base. Does somebody down there have a mic button keyed? Over.
1: Stand by. We'll check.
2: Hello, Tranquility Base, Houston. On my mark.
1: Tranquility Houston, do you still hear it now? Over.
0: No, I still hear it. It sounds like somebody banging some chairs around in the back room.
1: Roger, that's a VOGA that you hear for the CSM to keep the noise down on the loop. Maybe we got a mid-spin relay or something. Stand by.
0: Okay.
3: Hey, do we have a crew a top load here for the...
4: Yes, sir.
3: As soon as we get to T4567, we'll get it at the same time.
4: Okay.
3: Quite good.
4: Go ahead.
3: Is there a computer that can start T57?
4: Steve, what'd you give them there? State Tucker?
3: Affirmative.
4: Okay.
3: Right, here's that left that fetch.
4: Gotcha.

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0: This is Apollo Control Houston at 104 hours, 31 minutes now into this historic mission, Apollo 11. During the news conference with NASA Administrator Dr. Thomas Paine, we had conversation with both Eagle and Columbia, and we'll play that tape for you now.
1: Tranquility Base Houston on my mark, 25 minutes till T3. Stand by. Mark, 25 minutes till T3. Roger, thank you, George. Columbia, Houston, we read you about 3 by, over.
2: Roger, I'm
1: going to meet
2: Charlie. How's it going?
1: Roger, understand. I'll meet Charlie. Mike, be advised, we have an update for you on the P-22 for the LEM. We estimate he landed about 4 miles downrange. Your T1 times are updated, and the T2, if you're ready to copy, over. Okay. Roger, Columbia. T1, 104, 3224, 104, 37, 33, 2 miles south. Time of closest approach is 104, 39er, 08. Tranquility Base Houston, we copy the now 93. You can torque them, over.

0: Houston, Tranquility Base. Do you have an updated MEM wait for us, over?
1: That's affirmative. Stand by on the DAP. Our DAP pad for you is LEM weight 10906, over.
0: Roger, 10906.
1: Roger.

0: Columbia, Houston, with a latitude, longitude over 2 update for limb position, over.
1: Yeah, flight controllers will be coming up on CSM AOS about 5 minutes after CSM AOS. We'll be going around the horn for our T3.
0: Columbia, AOS, Houston, AOS. Over. Roger, Mike, we got an update on the last longitude for the limb, if you're ready to copy, over.
2: Go ahead.
0: Roger. Columbia, it's plus 0.799 for the lat, plus 11.730 for the longitude over 2, over.
3: Say again?
1: Have you got the P-22 pad for the CFM? Oh, you did? Okay, I thought I asked you before and you said you didn't.
0: Say again, over.
3: Like an update. Excuse me, this was different from the one I gave you a moment ago.
0: That's affirmative.
3: Yeah, this is a different kind of flight.
1: Sure is, isn't it?
3: Yeah, I'll update it.
1: Flight FAO, that's just an update.
0: Hello, Tranquility Base, Houston, you are stay for T3. We have some surface block data. If you're ready to copy, over.
4: Roger, understand we're stay for T3. Stand by.
5: Flight retro.
1: Go retro.
5: I got the surface block data.
1: Okay. How long is it going to be before you get a go, no go on that dump you got?
5: Stand by. We're just playing it in. I doubt if we'll have it by 2-3.
1: Okay.
5: But we'll try.

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1: Roger, Tranquility. Stand by one. Tranquility, Houston, say again your T4 copy, over.
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1: Roger, correction on T4-106-3802, over.
2: Don't worry about it, James. I'm speculating that it's froze, that we ruptured it.
0: Got T4.
1: Roger.
2: It's going to warm up again. If I'm right, sooner or later than ice would melt, and then it would drop down to tank pressure.
3: That'll make it very warm.
2: Okay.
1: Hello, Columbia. Houston, we will not come up on the mid-spin relay. We'd like you to come on panel 9, turn on your VHF TR to TR, over.
4: Okay, I'm on panel 9 with it
1: unreceived.
4: Anyone
1: want me
4: to transmit for some reason with it?
1: I say again, I might be right
5: to my controllers, we should acquire the CSM.
1: Columbia, this is Houston. We don't want you to transmit, Mike. We just want you in that position in case you want to talk to Tranquility. Right, Tranquility, Houston, say again, over.
0: Roger, I have a fairly good size difference between battery volt on 5 and 6. 6 is reading 33.5 and 5 is reading 36.5. Is that what you expect, over?
1: Roger, stand by. Tranquility, Houston, they are both coming up in voltage. No problem. We're still go, over.

0: This is Apollo Control Houston at 105 hours, 30 minutes, now into the mission Apollo 11. The spacecraft Columbia now out of range with Mission Control Center Houston, passing over the far side of the moon. As it passed out of sight, we read an apolune of 63 nautical miles, a perilune of 56 nautical miles, a velocity of 5,367 feet per second. We've had conversation both with Tranquility Base and Columbia during this span of time. Also, as will come up in the course of that conversation, Lunar Module Pilot Buzz Aldrin delivers a message to people everywhere listening. We'll play those tapes for you now.
1: Columbia, Houston, we noticed you maneuvering very close to Gimbal Lock. Suggest you move back away. Over.
2: Yeah, I'm going around it. Doing a CMC auto maneuver to the pad values of roll 270, pitch 101, yaw 45.
1: Roger, Columbia. Houston, you are unreadable. Say again, please.

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1: Ready to copy.
0: Columbia, Houston, first of all, we'd like a wastewater dump to 10% on the backside. 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

0: Columbia, Houston, we will have a state vector update for you a little later. We're not prepared with it right now. And on another subject, from Tranquility Base, they are prepared to begin the EVA early. They expect to begin depress operations in about 3 hours at 108, approximately 108 GET. Over. Columbia, Houston, we'd like your PRD readouts when possible, and we've checked over your EM dump. It all looks okay. Tranquility Base, Houston, over.
1: Go ahead, Houston.
0: Tranquility, Houston, we'd like your PRD readout, and we have double-checked your EM dump. It all looks okay. Over.
2: How'd you understand? Our e-memory dump was good. CDR's dosimeter is 11014.
1: And LMP is 09011.
0: Roger, Tranquility. Break, Columbia, we would like for you to react with your high gain attempt a manual lock on. Over.
1: Hi, Houston, Tranquility here. The LMP's readout may possibly be 09 or 017. Over.
0: Tranquility, Houston, Roger, 09017 is an update on your readout.
1: I'll let you know for sure when it goes to either 12 or 18.
0: Tranquility, Houston, Roger, the medics report your ladder reading 17 appears to be the correct one. Over.
1: Roger.
3: Columbia's on the high gain.
0: Roger, Columbia. Sounding much better now. Columbia, Houston, request to and accept, and we'll uplink another state vector. Over.
3: Roger, going to and accept.
0: Columbia, Houston, suggest you put BAT A on your BAT relay bus. Over. Columbia, Houston, we're through with your computer. You can go to block.
3: Roger, block.
0: Tranquility Base, Houston, over.
1: Go ahead, Houston, Tranquility Base.
0: Tranquility Base, Houston, we've reviewed the checklist, and about the only change in order to advance the EVA that we've found is that you'll want to delay your lithium hydroxide change until after the EVA rather than before. Over.
1: Roger, we'd just as soon make a change and jettison the old one. Over.
0: Tranquility Base, Houston, we would like to delay that LIOH change until after the EVA. There is a possibility you could jettison the canister when you jettison your bliss. Over.
1: All right, we'll plan it that way. Over.
0: Roger, Tranquility. Columbia, Houston, over.
3: Houston, Columbia.
0: Columbia, Houston, we show your evap-out temperature running low. Request you go to manual temperature control and bring it up. You can check the procedures in ECS mile 17. Over.
3: Roger, Houston.
0: Columbia, Houston, I have a P-22 update for you.
3: Columbia, go ahead.
0: 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Over.
3: Roger, thank you.
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1: Tranquility, Houston, go ahead.
0: Roger, this is the LEM pilot. I'd like to take this opportunity to ask every person listening in, whoever, wherever they may be, to pause for a moment and contemplate the events of the past few hours and to give thanks in his or her own way. Over.
1: Roger, Tranquility Base.
2: He was trying to find...
3: 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Matter of fact, it just doesn't look like it sunk in at all.

0: This is Apollo Control Houston at 105 hours, 42 minutes into the flight Apollo 11. You heard that statement in our taped transmission from Lunar Module Pilot to Buzz Aldrin. Our projected time for extravehicular activity at this point is still very preliminary. I repeat, it could come as soon as 8 p.m. Houston time. We won't know for sure about the time with reasonable certainty until about an hour before the event. Meanwhile, as we'll soon be progressing toward man's first step on the lunar surface, we have an interesting phenomena here in the Mission Control Center, Houston, something we've never seen before. Our visual of the lunar module, our visual display now standing still. Our velocity digitals for Tranquility Base now reading zero. Reverting, if we could, to the terminology of an earlier form of transportation, the railroad, what we're witnessing now is man's very first trip into space with a station stop along the route. At 105 hours, 43 minutes, continuing to monitor the loop, this is Apollo Control Houston.
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2: 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And I am Callistus. That was a

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And that last one was from the Grease Traps, Street Sweeper. And that is an East Bay local from Oakland, I believe, and a release from the 60s. And before that was Edwin Starr with I Am Still a Struggling Man off of the 25 Miles LP. And starting off that trio was Joseph Henry with Who's the King from the 7-inch of the same title. And something I would like to tell you about as we are approaching the summer months, the solstice officially next weekend, our summer course begins Wednesday, July 1st. So if you would like to join the station, do what I'm doing right now, or get involved in several other ways, we have lots of work to do. Everyone's always busy here in really interesting ways. Public affairs, engineering, music reviews, library management, plenty of stuff to do here. It's a 10-week long course, and it is a $60 cost. The course is in person, or sometimes I believe hybrid exceptions are made, from 7:30 to 9:30 p.m. Wednesday evenings. And that begins July 1st. So if you're interested, come join. All right, the next thing I have for you is from Ashford and Simpson. This is Nobody Walks in LA. 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

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And the last one we heard was from Sir Guy off of the 7-inch Let Home Cross Your Mind. The A-side for that is I Need You, Baby. And before that was Ashford and Simpson with Nobody Walks in L.A. And it's brought to us on the Real Love full LP. And here's something that I think everyone should know about. 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Phone 650-725-9200. All right. Coming up next, I have a four-track suite. It is the A-side off of the Liberation LP from Sly Fifth Avenue. And it's known as the Water Suite. We are starting off with Thirst, going into Drown. Third is Sanctuary, and fourth is Renewal. And I will revisit those tracks at the end of the suite. I hope you find them enjoyable. This is 89.7.

This is 89.7, and that was Sly Fifth Avenue with The Water Suite, starting with Thirst into Drown, and then Sanctuary, and the last one being Renewal. I just thought those songs went well together, and despite there being some gap between the tracks, I felt they flowed really naturally into each other. And so let's keep this going. Soul Patrol. Maybe no other fitting person than to have some Aretha Franklin here on 89.7.

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And that was a re-release, 2019, from the Parliaments. Original recordings done in 67 and 68. And you may guess that was the group that preceded Parliament. So there's a young George Clinton and others on there. Pretty interesting, I think. It's always fun to see the roots of some of these legendary artists. And before that, speaking of, it was Aretha Franklin with Nighttime Is the Right Time from the Aretha Now 12-inch. And one thing that allows us to play for you, our dear listeners, this truly incredible swath of music are our donations. And I was just recently listening to a Dave Emery show on Friday. And yeah, he's got lots of good material. I strongly suggest listening to it. It's almost never a disappointment to tune in for his show. And if you want to listen to some of his archived work, we, with the donation of $65 or more, we will send you a flash drive with all of his work. I don't remember from when, but it is a ton of audio. 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Highly recommend it. And coming up next, we have a song from the Spinners, just Spinners. And this is KFJC.

You are listening to The Wiv of the West. And that was Now We're Gone from Kings Go Forth. The text is laid out kind of weird. The Outsiders Are Back is the CD that I played from. And before that was The Spinners with I Love the Music. I think the playlist might say From Here to Eternity. I believe that is actually supposed to be From Here to Eternally. So if you check for in a few days from now, that might be updated to accurately reflect that if you are interested in checking out that album. I'm Callistus, and we are nearing the end of our first hour of Soul Patrol. And to round us out, I've got a couple of songs for you. This one is a Stevie Wonder cover. I'm sure you'll be able to figure it out, but here's Travis Biggs. This is The Wave of the West.

0: KFJC 89.7. And that last one was Demon Fuzz with Hymn to Mother Earth off the Africa LP. And the middle of those three songs was R plus R equals Now with By Design from Collagically Speaking. Not sure if that's even a real word, but there it is. And starting that trio was Travis Biggs with I Wish. All right, and there's something coming up on Monday, June 15th, tomorrow, technically, and that is a one-hour special from 9 p.m. to 10 p.m. And it seems to be a memorial to James Borkowitz, a member of the surf music community. I played Flying V with the Gillbillies. And so, starting at 9 p.m., it will be a tribute to Jimbo. And that will include an interview that was done in 2017 during a Gillbillies live mic, which I assume was done right here in KFJC. Cousin Mary will be hosting that. So check that out, Monday, June 15, 9 p.m. to 10 p.m. Okay, and next song I have for you is Andre Williams with Just Because of a Kiss off of the Bacon Fat Just Because of a Kiss 7-inch record. 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
1: And now, darling, that it's all over and done, I remember how our romance began. We had a wonderful night of bliss, and it all started just because of a kiss.

This is 89.7 KFJC, and that was Earth, Wind, and Fire with Take It to the Sky from the Faces LP. Before that was The Bongolian with Bongo Head off of the Bongo Head Farfisian 7-inch. And starting that off was Andre Williams with Just Because of a Kiss from another 7-inch, with the A-side being Bacon Fat and B-side Just Because of a Kiss. And something else I would like to mention is The Cottage. Palo Alto Players are presenting the Bay Area premiere of Sandy Rustin's The Cottage, June 12th through June 28th. A romantic comedy with a feminist twist set in 1920s England, The Cottage explores the meaning of fate and faith, identity and infidelity, and love and marriage, in a fast-paced screwball scenario. On stage at the Lucy Stern Theater in Palo Alto. See paplayers.org for more details. Alright. Back to the music. We have Isaac Hayes with, let me try this, Hyperbolic Syllabic Sesquidaily Mystic. Whatever. They'll tell you how it's pronounced. On 89.7 FM KFJC.

0: This is your source for sound, KFJC. That little track was Sharon Jones and the Dap Kings with What If We All Stopped Paying Taxes. That's from a 7-inch release. And before that was Isaac Hayes with Hyperbolic Syllabic Sesquidaily Mystic. Something like that. From the 12-inch record Hot Buttered Soul off the Stax imprint. Speaking of Stax and labels and all that, we have KFJC, a record swap at the end of this month. On Sunday, June 28th, from 9 a.m. to 3 p.m., stop by. It's here at Foothill College. It's at the campus dining hall, and you can go to KFJC's website Foothill College's campus map to see where the dining hall is. It's free parking. It's more than just records. Of course, there will be vinyl. There will be CDs, posters, cassettes, and various other music memorabilia. Some of the KFJC staff will be there as well, so you may get a chance to meet some of them. There is a requested $5 donation at the door, so be prepared for that. Yeah, stop by. There's always lots of stuff swapped at this event, so come see what you can find. You'll never know. Sunday, June 28th, 9 a.m. to 3 p.m. Coming up, we have something from Overnight Low. This is another 7-inch release titled The Witch Doctor. 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

ready? You ain't got no fear.

And this is 89.7 KFJC. That was Roy C. with I Wasn't There, But I Can Still Feel the Pain. That was the wrong intonation to use. From the Sex and Soul CD. Evidently, this release was originally from 1972, but what I played it from was a re-release on a CD in 95. And I guess Mercury dropped him in 1978 for being too political. Yeah, I don't know. That seems like a pretty cogent point that Roy C. might not have been the only person making in the 70s. Oh well, Mercury's loss. Before that was Little Ann with Lean Lanky Daddy off Deep Shadows. And the top of that trio was Overnight Low with The Witch Doctor off of the 7-inch of the same name. And let's just keep going with some more tracks, huh? We have a track called Liar from The Meters. And that is being brought to you by KFJC.

broadcasting from Foothill College. This is KFJC Los Altos Hills. And that was The Temptations with Psychedelic Shack from the 12-inch of the same name. And before that was The Meters with Liar from Fire on the Bayou, with some honestly pretty cool

This is 89.7 KFJC. And that was Damita Joe with I'll Be There. Seemingly familiar melody, I'd like to say. And before that was The Dramatics with In the Rain. And that is from the LP What You See Is What You Get. All right, this Wednesday, June 17th, 10 a.m. to 2 p.m., is Ann Arbor's special with a special guest, Phil Dirt. They're doing a two-part series, I believe, on the British invasion and the influences it had on American music and American bands. As you may know, Ann Arbor also hosts a British music show, so I'd suggest checking this out. She's probably going to have some really interesting insights. She engages with a lot of that kind of music and is very knowledgeable about it. That's Wednesday, June 17th, 10 a.m. to 2 p.m. Coming up next is something from the Egyptians. Here's the Party Stomp on your source for sound.

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And that was Too Much Tenderness from Stark Reality. Before that was The Butt Shakers with Taxman. And top of that trio was The Egyptians with The Party Stomp. And that was a 7-inch release. I think Inkster Boogie was the other side of that one, Party Stomp being the one we listened to. And here's something I think you might appreciate. Tilden Nature Area is a 740-acre preserve located at the north end of Tilden Regional Park. Over 10 miles of hiking trails also include a 750-foot boardwalk through the woods to Jewel Lake, a historic reservoir. The nature area features an environmental education center and the Tilden Little Farm. 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Okie doke. Let's go with this song called Riot. It's from Deep Street Soul. This is 89.7.

This is KFJC. We just heard Jamila Woods with Tiny Garden from the release Water Made Us. And that comes to us from Jag Jaguar label. Odd spelling. Before that was the Freak Bass and Bump Assembly with I Know That I'll Get Your Love Tonight from the Cincinnati release. And before that was Pieces of Peace with Peace and Blessings from the Pieces of Peace album. And to start off those four songs was Deep Street Soul with Riot. All right, and normally around this time, I would let you know who is coming after me. But the grave following this shift is unclaimed. So we will be rebroadcasting an older one, a Bateson Belfry rebroadcast. From when? I'm not sure. You'll just have to listen and see what goodies are planned for the 3-6 slot. In the meantime, I've got some soul songs to play for you. And this next one is called Hall and Cole from Rufus. And that can only be brought to you by 89.7.

This is KFJC 89.7, and playing out right now is Pee Wee Ellis with Ham, and before this one was Rufus with Hall and Cole from the ABC Records release of Rufus. And something I got to play us out. I'm Calistus, by the way. This is the last you'll hear from me for this Soul Patrol. It's been quite a delight going through these our soul collection. And as is true with the rest of the library here, there is just gem after gem, and probably never discover it all. It's really fun. Anyway, this last one is by War. It's actually a live recording, and it's a cover slash medley of Paint It Black. Everyone, hope you all have a good day or a good night, depending on what point it is for you. And for KFJC 89.7, have a wonderful day.

That's right. The oral expanse you are about to transport into is from KFJC's past. Any time-sensitive information will not pertain to the current reality.

0: 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Huh? 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Well, it must be on account of the heat, you know? I'll tell you what. You give me $8. Huh? I mean, that's my mother's radio.
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Occlusions, real-time music for hybrid digital analog modular synthesizer. Name that 12-inch. It's a bit of a mouthful. Also in there, we heard from Pigs in the Ground with the track Buried Alive in a Soiled Casket. That's from the collection 10 Grand Tone Arm from the Heard Worse label. It's about 3:25. I'm Bates and Belfry. I'll be in the mix till 6 this Sunday AM. And a huge thanks going out to the Sex Toad. It's been programming your earwaves for the last 3 hours. Look out for him again on the airwaves. Want to also let you know that founded in 1952, Lamplighters Music Theater operates an active performance schedule throughout the entire Bay Area and promotes appreciation for the arts through youth programs, school performances, and community outreach. Lamplighters Music Theater lives at 469 Bryant Street in San Francisco. You can find them online at lamplighters.org. Right now, something from a CD entitled The Even Keel by Keller, K-E-L-L-A-R, out of the Foolproof Projects label. 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

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I'm Bates and Belfry, letting you know that we just heard from Sizzlered Meziel, two bass quintet from a Canon's second hoisting 12-inch release. We heard HEP 16. I'm sure I butchered that name, but apologies. Keller in there as well. Golden Uraeus, the name of the track from The Even Keel. It's about 3:41. And I want to let you know that mayhem is nearly upon us. Go to kfjc.org, click on the Mayhem programming, Month of Mayhem, on the left-hand side of your browser. And you can peruse the many, many, many specials we have planned for you throughout the entire month of May. And sometimes we actually even stumble into Junehem, as I don't particularly like to call it. But yes, it looks like there is at least one special that overlaps with the month of Mayhem and June. But starting things off, pretty much as soon into Mayhem as you can get, is Naysayer. He'll be hosting a special Friday Mayhem first, starting at 12 midnight, going until 2 a.m. Musical Obsession of Loathing Part 2. Part 1 last year, I believe. Always lots of exciting specials and events on our website, kfjc.org, live mics, playlists, it's all there. But special shout out to the month of Mayhem and the many, many specials we have planned for you, starting with Naysayer, The Musical Obsession of Loathing Part 2, midnight, Friday, Mayhem 1st. And I'm sure you'll find something up to your tastes. If you browse our mini selections. Getting back to the music, we're going to hear something from This Heat, from the Made Available 12-inch. It's a Peel Sessions recording out on These Records. And let's see what we're going to hear. We're going to hear the track Makeshift from This Heat on 89.7 FM.

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1: 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In front of that was This Heat with the Makeshift track, from Made Available, a Peel Sessions 12-inch on These Records. 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

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It's about 4:11, Bates and Belfry here, and wanted to let you know that there's an upcoming live mic hosted by the one and only Honey Bear. It's happening Tuesday, May 5th. Mayhem 5th at 7 p.m. The Australian act Hydro Medusa is going to be coming in and playing for you down in the KFJC pit. 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

Fuck you, Hickey. If you want to, but who's gonna stop Hickey from killing himself? I'm not stupid, I'm just retarded. Fuck you in the butt. I don't know where you are, Hickey. We love you. We want to know. So we can call the fucking police.

897 FM, that was Male Gaze from a brand new Castleface Records release titled Gale Maze. We heard Early Surgeon from that Look Back and Laugh with the track Martyrs from their self-titled release. Hickey in there, Last Night on the Planet from the Various States of Disrepair, a reissued double 12-inch complete works, 1994 to 1996. Put out the re-release by 1234 Go Records out of Oakland, and currently out of Oakland and San Francisco. They've got a new store in addition to their label in San Francisco. And starting that set off was Lack, When Even the Most Honest of Emotions Turns into a Commodity. From their Blues Moderne Danois Explosives Nova Recordings release. That's all we've been listening to. It's about 4:25. The National Coalition to Protect Civil Freedoms, NCPCF, works to educate the public about the erosion of civil and political freedoms and the abuses of prisoners within the United States criminal justice system after 9/11. The NCPCF seeks to prohibit preventative prosecutions based on thought crimes and manufactured charges, and to promote civil freedoms at the local level. For more details, visit them online at civilfreedoms.org. Coming up next, something from Botch off of a release entitled American Nervosa. It's 89.7 KFJC.

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0: There's always some kind of mayhem going on here at KFJC. 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

897 FM, track 2 from Hototo Gisu's new 12-inch Robed in Verdigris. That's off the Nashaz Phone release. Not familiar with that label. Anyways, in front of Hototo Gisu and the Mayhem Calendar, we heard Raft of Dead Monkeys, World War IV, from the Is It Dead collection. Botch in there, Dali's Praying Mantis, the name of the track from American Nervosa. It's about 4:49, and I wanted to let you know that you can find archived playlists and archived shows on our website, kftc.org. 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Perhaps you missed some of the Sex Toad Soul Patrol earlier this evening. You can go back and listen to that for the next 2 weeks. Keep our most recent 2 weeks of shows up there, kftc.org. For more on that. Coming up next, something from the Melvins along with Lustmord. We're going to hear the second track from this, The Bloated Pope, on your source of sound, 89.7 FM.

0: KJC is currently rebroadcasting a program from our archive, so any time-sensitive material will be incorrect.
1: We have chosen to look at our accomplishments through the eyes of some of the children of the age. For children are notoriously contemptuous of the shape of the world which their predecessors have passed on.
2: The thing that really terrified me, and I'm sure I was only 11 at the time, a social studies teacher that wanted desperately to be a chicken farmer.
3: Everybody seems to think it's so important that you have to grab for money all the time, you know. Seems to be the main goal in everybody's life. And my parents don't seem to be any the happier for it.
2: Someone forced into a life he did not want, for whatever reason. There's never a good reason.
4: They start right out in school training us not to be individuals.
5: It was all based on lies. 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
4: Kids go to school and the teacher says,

97 FM. Sounds there from Aaron Dillaway and C. Spencer Yeh from the Squid release on Hanson Records. We heard Ink Sack, Head Boggle in there. First track off the Serge Modular in Hi-Fi 12-inch, the 05 special, name of the track. Goddess Aphonic, cool new band out of San Francisco. Bass, sax, and drums, very stripped down setup, but cool stuff. Very reminiscent of Zoo out of Italy. And Goddess Aphonic, Aphonic, gave us AK-47, that's from their first recordings. Bologna Violenta gave us Stronzi, a 30-second track off the Il Nuovissimo Mondo release. Sudden Infant in there. P, Godzilla P, name of the track from the Wicked Mothers. Faith from their split with Void. Nightmare, the name of the track. Melvins and Lustmord collaborated and gave us The Bloated Pope from Pigs of the Roman Empire. And that was the beginning of that lengthy set. It's about 5:13. Bates and Belfry in here for another 47 minutes or so before Muad'Dib comes in at 6, takes over, gives you a preview of Mayhem to come. He'll be hosting at least one Mayhem special I'm aware of. Find all those specials on our kfjc.org website. Coming up next, something from Demons That Drove on your source of sound, 89.7 FM.

89.7 FM and Pain Jerk. Bang, the name of the track from the Japanese-American Noise Treaty double CD collection. Demons That Drove in that set as well. Birth and Sight, Afterlife, was the track from Work, W-E-R-K. It's put out by Black Noise Records. And that's it for that set. Bates and Belfry want to let you know that the Coastside Film Society provides a venue for the viewing of independent films, emphasizing works produced by local filmmakers. It also offers workshops in filmmaking skills of all types and levels and encourages local film projects by society members. The Coastside Film Society is headquartered on the San Mateo Coast in Half Moon Bay. More information can be found at hmbfilm.org, hmbfilm.org. 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

seems to be the case that in all high-powered professions, all corporations, now we're talking about here, corporations, medicine, law, even the university, not necessarily professions with bloated salaries, but prestige, some power, influence, and above all, pressure, the men involved are susceptible.

0: It's time for the Concert Outlook. I'm Morris Minor along with Cindy Roy.
1: Grex Squex the El Rio, Wednesday, April 29th.
0: Buck 65 oibulates the New Parish, Thursday, April 30th.
1: The Orb burbulate the Regency Ballroom, Thursday, April 30th.
0: Lightning Bolt molt the Chapel, Friday, Mayhem 1st.
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0: Peter Brotzman and William Parker Trio, Papal the Chapel, Sunday, Mayhem 10th.
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0: The Concert Outlook is a presentation of the KFJC Promotions Department and airs daily at 5:30 a.m., 8:30 a.m., 12:30 p.m., and 5:30 p.m. It can also be found online at kfjc.org for the Concert Outlook and Cinderella and more.

Huge thanks to Morris Minor and Cinderora bringing us the concert outlook. I have in front of me the entertainment calendar for tonight, Sunday, April 26, 2015. Up in the North Bay, San Francisco area, Artu Partinen, along with Jeffrey Alexander and Antti Tolvi, going to be playing at the Hemlock Tavern. The Silver Threads, the Muddy Roses, both at the Parkside. It's a free show. The Songbird Studio Performance Showcase at the Bottom of the Hill. Don Cat and Travis Hayes at the Chapel. Matt Pond, PA, at the Independent. Over in the East Bay, Grumsling, Daytime Nightlife, Desert Island Friend, and Tangerine or Virgolo at the Shore Club. The Moody Blues are at the Fox Theater. Connoisseur, along with Dead Pressure, Nasty Dilemma, and Regana are all going to be at the Golden Bowl. Youth Avoiders and Dry Heaves will be playing at 1234 Go Records. It's a early-ish show, 7 to 10. Ghost Town Gospel will be at Gilman Street and down in the South Bay local area. Kill Paris, Bee's Knees, and Andrew Luce at the Catalyst Atrium. It's about 5:36. I'm Bates and Belfry, here till the top of the hour. In front of the concert outlook and entertainment calendar, we heard from Rectal Hygienics, Ultimate Purity, named this 12-inch, Addicted to Filth was the name of the track we heard, and Brutal Truth in there as well. Machine Parts from Sounds of the Animal Kingdom. You can tune into the Animal Kingdom on KFJC, as it so happens, on Friday nights from 10 p.m. to 2 a.m., hosted by Good Wrench. In the background, we were hearing more sounds from Dwelling Lacuna. Listening to that off and on tonight. From We Buy Junk and Sell Antiques. Got some queued up here from Badger Lore from their CDR release, All Things Too Sorrowful to Be Reminded Of and Things Too Beautiful to Possess. Get into that in a second. It's Dwelling Lacuna and Badger Lore. It's 89.7 KFJC.

97 FM and Bajalur with I Remember Your Glass from Of Things Too Sorrowful to Be Reminded Of and Things Too Beautiful to Possess. It's about 5:43 in the AM. I've been Bates and Belfry. Stay tuned. Wadib coming up at the top of the hour, 6 to 10 AM. Excuse me, 6 to 9 AM Sunday. I'm going to leave you with something from Liz Albee and Burkhard Beans, a 12-inch entitled Mensch, Mensch, Mensch on your source of sound, 89.7 FM.

Oh,

I'm sure enough looking at you now. I mean, and how? And mama, wow, you are one fine young foxy Billy. She said, really?

on KFJC, listening to Ramayana Soul with Dewa Batu Gata, and that's from the album Sabdata Mantra. Before that, we had Oscar Brown with Really, and the album's called Fresh. Atlantic Records on that. Roy Buchanan starting us off with Henry Mancini's tune Peter Gunn. The album's called Dancing on the Edge. It's a blues album by Alligator Records. I'm Lucky Jay here on KFJC, and we're going to have a great Sunday morning. You're on the edge of serendipity, and we're going to be finding all kinds of serendipitous pieces of music to regale you with. All right, let's take a look at what's happening here at our station coming up. Our summer 2026 hybrid training class starts on Wednesday, July 1st. Registration is now open. 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It's a 10-week-long introduction course and meets on in person at Foothill as well as on Zoom. 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It costs $60 to sign up, and it covers all of the entry-level orientation. 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Why not join us? Okay, coming up now, here's Empanadas Ilegales on KFJC.

am I both night and day? I'm a gambling man, am I both night and day? I've got to win me some money to drive the James away. I was shooting $40 and caught a pint like nine. I was shooting $40 and caught a pint like nine. I sit down on a six and Boris shot left behind. I lost all my money betting on 10 and 4.

going back tonight, sweet mama, and try to win some more. Sights are so deceiving,

On KFJC, Opai Katz with Wonderful, and the album's called So Far, So Good. It's a self-release. Lee Green before that with Gamblin' Man Blues, and that album is Lee Green, 1929 to 1937, the remaining titles. That's part of the Pete Dixon collection. Pete Dixon, one of our disc jockeys here for a really long time. He's the voice behind and the mind behind some of our best... SCs, things about our station, some of the logos that we have, some of the scripts behind behind some of the things about KFJC, some of the events that we've had. And when he moved on, he left us his blues collection. We delve into that whenever we can. Anyway, we started off that set with Empanadas Ilegales. And let's see, that was the track Chichara. All right. The Bay Area Recycling Outreach Coalition is a joint effort. 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Okay, coming up now, Joel Cusimano on KFJC.

breeze are blowing, don't swim at the tropical beach. 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Cause nature's got a lesson, it's gonna teach. You go swimming in that far northern beach. Nature's tentacles, they reach far and wide. 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

on KFJC Pollo Del Mar Speed of Dark from the 9th KFJC Battle of the Surf Bands. Ancient Future, what a great album. Did Spirit of Nirvana, and that's from the album Purple Spirits. Road Trippers gave us Box Jellyfish and Pete Chemist. The track was called Revolution, and the album is 1999 Dub, and it's Pete Chemist versus Scientist. We started off with Joel Cusimano with Nineveh, and the album is Wax World. I'm Lucky J here on KFJC, and let's take a look at some of the specials coming up. Cousin Mary, we just heard a little bit of the 9th Battle of the Surf Bands, which Cousin Mary often hosts and is certainly in charge of putting together. Well, she has a special coming up on June 15th, Monday, from 9 p.m. till 10 p.m. The surf music community has been hit with the sad news of the passing of James Borowitz, known for his playing of the Flying V with the Gillbillies. The Rebirth Hour is going to have a tribute to Jimbo, including an interview recorded in 2017 during a Gillbillies live mic. It's hosted by Cousin Mary. That's Monday the 15th. That's tomorrow, 9 p.m. to 10 p.m. on Cousin Mary's Reverb Hour, Jimbo of the Gillbillies. And great amount of surf right there. Speaking of surf, let's hit just a little bit more, keep on with this theme. Here are the Nematodes on KFJC.

On KFJC, the Boss Jaguar's Covert Twist album is Go Undercover with the Boss Jaguar's. Crash Outfit gave us Fast Fashion, and Mong Tong did Nighy Bridge. Their album's called Tau Fire. We started with the Nematodes' Squid Racer, and the album is Difference Engine from Deep Eddy Records. We're broadcasting from Foothill College. This is KFJC, Los Altos Hills. I'm Lucky J, and let's get right back to it. Here's Shiver on KFJC.

on KFJC. That was She Verb with The Big, The Sad, and The Sometimes Beautiful. Album's called She Rides Again. From the album, or from the artist She Verb. You know, we're going to have a record swap coming up Sunday, June 28th. That's from 9 in the morning till 3 in the afternoon. It's right here on the Foothill College campus. And it's going to be free parking. There will be vinyl, compact discs, posters, cassettes, music memorabilia, merch, KFJC DJs, so much more. 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All ages are welcome. And if you go to KFJC.org, you can find out more about it, as well as getting directions, a campus map. And if you're a vendor, there's a place for you to go for more information on how to become part of our KFJC record swap. So be sure to stop in and see what you can pick up. That's Sunday, June 28th, 9 a.m. to 3 p.m. right here, Foothill College campus, KFJC Record Swap. All right. Let's see. How about the darts on KFJC?

on KFJC. Andrew McKelvey's Many Worlds gave us Impact Awake. That's the album Many Worlds. Sis Malakin gave us Idilio, and that was a little bit of surf there for the album 4x4 compilation. Wooden Tape did Geodesic Eric, and the Darts starting us off with Every Night is Halloween. Album's called Halloween Love Songs. The label is Adrenaline Fix. All right. Bay Area Sports Hall of Fame works to recognize and enshrine the great athletes of the Bay Area and to support youth sports organizations across 11 counties. 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For more details, see BASHOF.org. That's the Bay Area Sports Hall of Fame. All right. Let's see. Where are we going to go? How about a little bit of Malcolm Holcomb on KFJC?

Lucinda Williams telling it how it is, so good. Gotta love her for that. All kinds of style there. That is Freedom Speaks from her album World Gone Wrong. We had Square Pusher before that with K-12 Uplands. The man from NavCon gave us I Live, You Die. That's from the album El Trillo, Three Western Tales. Tim Brady did Pieces About Change for electric guitar. And we had Peg Leg Howell with Broke and Hungry Blues. That's from the album Peg Leg Howell, 1928 to 1929, Matchbox Records, part of the Pete Dixon collection. We started off with Malcolm Holcomb, great piece called Bits and Pieces from the album of the same name. I'm Lucky J here on KFJC. And we're taking a look at some of the great things happening at our station. British Invades, that's part one. It's Wednesday, June 17th from 10 in the morning till 2 in the afternoon. It's a two-show series, and it's an exploration of the influence of British music on America. Hosted by Ann Arbor, Wednesday, June 17th, 10 a.m. to 2 p.m. All right, here on KFJC, let's get a little spooky.

On KFJC, Pat Rudsmear with Lazy Bones. Album is Every Band Has a Shohan Knife. King Pelican gave us Matador Surfer, and we had The Trees with Little Sadie. Album's called On the Shore. Jim Jarmusch and Annika gave us Spooky to start us off, and the album's called Father, Mother, Sister, Brother, a motion picture soundtrack. Monet in Venice is an exhibition. It's co-organized with the Brooklyn Museum, and it's dedicated to the 1908 Venetian cityscape paintings of Claude Monet. Featuring more than 100 artworks that place Monet's Venice paintings alongside select works from his career, including his water lilies, as well as some Venetian views of artists such as Canaletto, Sargent, and Renoir. On view through July 26th at the DeYoung Museum, that's in Golden Gate Park. You can see famsf.org. For more information, that's Monet in Venice. It's an exhibition of paintings at the DeYoung Museum. Okay, coming up here, we have Soul Asylum on KFJC.

On KFJC, Sam Morrison with Escape from Paradise. Album's called Cosmic Trip. Before that, we had Soul Asylum with Barstool Blues. Album is Bridge, a tribute. That's the Neil Young Bridge concert. All right. It's 8 o'clock on a Sunday morning. That can only mean one thing. It's time for the Jack Diamond Hour. Jack Diamond was one of our disc jockeys here on KFJC for a long time. And he had a show that so many people liked because it had this great vocal style that he had, as well as a lot of music that was motion picture soundtracks, exotica, big guitar sounds, and a lot of West Coast jazz. We delve into that on Sunday mornings from 8 to 9, and we'll be starting that as soon as possible. We're broadcasting from Foothill College. This is KFJC, Los Altos Hills. Here's Guy Peterson on your Wave of the West.

on KFJC. Listening to Jack Bongo Burger with Choo Choo, and that's the album The End on Bongos. Ernie Fields gave us In the Mood, that's a 7-inch piece of vinyl. Henry Mancini did Smoke Rings from the album The Blues and the Beat, and we started off with Guy Peterson, Indian Pop Bass. That's actually a 45 7-inch piece of vinyl from Blow Up Records, which is British library music. However, this originally was put out from Telemusic as French library music, so we'll just go with European library music. Okay. All right. Let's see. Here on KFJC, we do have a training class so that you can become part of KFJC, and registration is open now. All of the classes start on Wednesday, July 1st, and you can become part of KFJC. 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Here's Quincy Jones on KFJC.

One KFJC, Sophisticated Soul by Gulfstream, and that's from Paramount Records. Quincy Jones before that with Ironside, the theme from that TV show. All right. The Wildcat Canyon Regional Park covers nearly 3,000 acres along Wildcat Creek. The park extends from the Tilden Nature Area above Berkeley Hills to the south in historic Alvarado Park. Wildcat Canyon accommodates hikers, equestrians, mountain bikers, and families. Located at 5755 McBride Avenue in the town of Richmond, see EB Parks for more information. That's Wildcat Canyon Regional Park. Coming up now, here's some Mel Brown on KFJC.

0: On KFJC. Oh, so good. That was Buddy Emmons with Blue Emmons, and the album's called Steel Guitar Jazz. Mel Brown before that with Ode to Billy Joe, and that's from his album The Wizard. Well, I think it's just about time for me to make some room in here for Morris Minor and Cinderora with the Concert Outlook here on KFJC.
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2: The Concert Outlook is a presentation of the KFJC Promotions Department and airs daily at 5:30 a.m., 8:30 a.m., 12:30 p.m., and 5:30 p.m. It can also be found online at kfjc.org. 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

And sending a big thank you out to Morris Minor and Cinderora for the Concert Outlook. Here's the entertainment calendar for Sunday, June 14th. In the North Bay, Pina is in Neck of the Woods, Greg Abbott Quartet at Black Cat, E.M. Behold at the Independent, and Gershock at the DNA Lounge. Zemethletics are at Rickshaw Stop, and we have Cherry Pick at Neck of the Woods. Penelope Trappers, that's at the Four Star Theater, and Pete and Bass at the Great American Music Hall. Let's see, the Dwarves and the Pandoras at Bottom of the Hill. Over in the East Bay, Longtime Curse at the Ashkenaz, Machine Country at the Planetarium, Bob Dylan, Lucinda Williams, and John Doe at the Greek Theater, Ja Wazzer at Ivy Room, and the Seagulls at Down Home Music. There's a sound training workshop at Gilman Street. Locally here in the South Bay, Dana Carvey and David Spade, that's at the Mountain Winery. So get out, have fun, get something done, and enjoy live music whenever you have a chance, or comedy, as the case may be. Enjoy performance arts and always support them. Okay, here are the Four Freshmen on KFJC.

I'll pay the rent. I know I done you wrong. Yes, indeed. Remember that rainy evening I put you out with nothing. Nothing but a fine tooth comb. Yes, I did. You see,

on KFJC. Della Reese singing it out. Bill Bailey, Won't You Please Come Home. Before that, we had Michael LeGrand with Manhattan Stroll, Archicord Records, and that's by Phillips. That's the label. All right. I'm looking at the clock tick-tock. I know who's coming in. It's Dangerous Dan. He's already snuck up on me. So I know he's here for you. Coming in at 9, stay until noon. Your friend on the radio, Dangerous Dan. All right. Well, while we're waiting for him to go pick only the best for you, let's get a couple more tunes in. How's that? Here's some Red Norvo on KFJC.

There's nothing like good old scratchy vinyl records. Lucky J going out in style, as always, and Lucky J left us with the Modern Jazz Quartet Blues at Carnegie Hall. Hey, coming up in just 2 weeks, it's another KFJC record swap. It's going to take place on the Foothill College campus dining hall, and there's going to be all kinds of very cool vinyl records, CDs, posters, cassettes, music memorabilia, and all kinds of merchandise. So you'll definitely want to attend the KFJC Record Swap 2 weeks from today on June 28th from 9 a.m. to 3 p.m. My name is Dangerous Dan, and right now it's time to get this party started. Broadcasting from Foothill College, this is KFJC Los Altos Hills. 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

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We just heard from The Third Mind, and it's a recent addition to our library. We heard Spellbinder, which is the title track of that album, and the rest of that album is just as good. Prior to that, we heard from Tim Buckley. That one goes back quite a few years. We heard Devil Eyes, and that's from the album Greetings from L.A., and I believe that came out about 1972. And prior to that, who did we hear from? Let's see here. It was Jim Jarmusch and Anika. And that was the song Spooky. And the name of the album is Father, Mother, Sister, Brother, the original music from the film. And you know who originally recorded Spooky? Well, originally it was an instrumental recorded by Mike Sharp, a saxophone player, back in 1966. And that song was also performed by the Classic Five. The Bay Area Sports Hall of Fame, they work to recognize and enshrine the great athletes of the Bay Area and to support youth sports organizations across 11 counties, and funds generated from the annual enshrinement ceremony and other events are distributed to qualified 501(c) area youth groups. And for more information, grab a pen and write down this address, BASHOF.org, for the Bay Area Sports Hall of Fame. Dangerous Dan is my name, and up next we're going to hear from King Pelican, and the name of this track is Morocco on 89.7.

0: KFJC, your source for Korean psychedelic music. And yes, Korean psychedelic music really is a thing. We just heard from Shin Jung-hoon and the Men, and Shin Jung-hoon is considered to be the grandfather of Korean psychedelic sounds. We heard Woman in the Mist from the album It's a Lie. And prior to that, we heard a great surf album from King Pelican, and we heard Morocco from the album Matador Surfer. Yep, that's what we heard. Now it's time to listen up.
1: So I was kind of intrigued. I said, like, oh yeah, that's kind of interesting, but it's somewhat unlistenable.
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5: I bought it because I liked it. 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
6: So I think I will go now.
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6: 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I mean, finally, I said, yeah, I'm so glad I'm here.
0: Yes, indeed. The KFJC Record Swap. It's going to take place 2 weeks from today on Sunday, June 28th, from 9 a.m. to 3 p.m. Up next, we're going to hear from Closed Mouth. That's right, they're called Closed Mouth, and the name of the track is Something Else on KFJC.

KFJC, your source for the darts. And I like the name of that song, Zombies on the Metro, from the album Halloween Love Songs. And prior to that, we heard from Closed Mouth, and the track was Something Else, and you can find that on the album The Four Walls. The Tenant Landlord Counseling Services Project, they provide assistance by phone and email for tenants and landlords throughout Redwood City, and this is a program of Project Sentinel. Tenant Landlord Counseling Services include information on all related issues and offer dispute resolution options with service to all areas, including both incorporated and unincorporated areas. And the telephone number for the Tenant Landlord Counseling Service Project is 650-399-2149. Up next, we have Crash Outfit. That's right, Crash Outfit. And the name of this track is Soft Hands on 89.7.

KFJC, your source for weirdness in a good way. And we just heard from Shipping News, and the track was Paper Lanterns from the album 3-4. And prior to that, we had Crash Outfit, and the track was Soft Hands. And Crash Outfit is also the name of the album. Broadcasting from Foothill College, this is KFJC Los Altos Hills, 1 hour down, 2 left. My name is Dangerous Dan, and I work all week long, and then I come up to KFJC on Sunday mornings and have all this fun, and I want to thank you for being a part of it. Up next, we have Space Debris, and the name of the track is Planet Paradise on 89.7.

from radio that is weirder than you, but not by much. We just heard from Royal Baths, and the track was Burned, and you can find that on the album, Better Luck Next Life. And prior to that, we heard Space Debris, an outstanding psychedelic band from Germany, and we heard Planet Paradise, the extra long version, and you can find that on the album Behind the Gate. The Humane Society of Silicon Valley, they work in San Jose and Milpitas to provide pet adoptions, vaccine clinics, and other essential pet services for South Bay Area residents. And every year, the Humane Society of Silicon Valley, they help thousands of animals find loving, healthy homes. And for more information, well, you can find it online. And the place to go is hssv.org for the Humane Society of Silicon Valley. Up next, we're going to hear from Bellbird, and the name of the track is The Call on 89.7.

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0: KFJC, your source for Bay Area music. And we just heard from Carlton Melton. Carlton Melton has performed in the KFJC pit several times, I believe. And we heard Hidden Lights from the album Hidden Lights. And prior to that, we heard from Bellbird, and we heard The Call, which is also the name of the album. Hey, on Tuesday nights at 10 p.m., it's Raspabo.
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0: It's Ross Bobo. Don't forget now, on Tuesday evenings, beginning at 10 p.m. Well, today is Highway Cleanup Day. And what does that mean exactly? Well, I'll tell you, KFJC has adopted a portion of Highway 280. You might have seen the sign. And right now, there are KFJC staffers out there picking up garbage and making 280 nice and tidy. And that's one of the reasons that explains why 280 is the most scenic freeway in the Bay Area. Well, up next, we have Smashing Orange, and we're going to hear Below and Beyond on KFJC.

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Bread and Roses is an organization, and they're dedicated to uplifting the human spirit by presenting free live performing arts programs to people who are isolated, institutionalized, or otherwise marginalized. They provide performances for low-income children, families in homeless shelters, seniors, and others living apart from friends and family while facing challenging times. And for more information, here's their address, breadandroses.org. And up next, we have Liang Gung, and we're going to hear Fantasy Forest on KFJC.

89.7 FM and KFJC.org. We just heard from The Cake Kitchen, and the track was Walking on Glass from the album World of Sand. And prior to that, we heard from Lim Gyeong with Fantasy Forest, and that's from the album The Realm of Otherness. Well, it's Highway Cleanup Day. I mentioned it earlier, and it's worth mentioning again. KFJC has adopted a portion of Freeway 280, and right now there are staffers out there picking up garbage and making everything nice and tidy. Broadcasting from Foothill College, this is KFJC Los Altos Hills. Dangerous Dan is my name. 2 hours down, one left. And up next, we're going to hear from Peter Jeffries, who was in the Cake Kitchen. And the name of this track is Signal on 89.7.

0: 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We just heard from Swan Dive, and the track was Spike the Punch from the album formerly known as Seesaw. And prior to that, we heard from what I consider to be an outstanding track. We heard from Peter Jeffries, and the track was Signal, and that's from the album Substatic. 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
0: And today, coming in at noon, it's Atavist. And Atavist will be hosting New Old Age for Rainy Days. And that happens today at high noon. Up next, we have the Asteroid Number 4, and the name of this track is Kate and the King on 89.7.

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We just heard from The Asteroid Number 4, and the track was Kate and the King, and you can find that on the album Introducing The Asteroid Number 4. 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Dangerous Dan is my name, and I'll be kicking around for about 35 more minutes. Coming up at high noon, it's Atavist, so we are in for a treat. Atavist always puts on an outstanding show. Well, up next, we have Eternal Tapestry, and we're going to hear Wild Strawberries on 89.7.

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We just heard from Eternal Tapestry, a lengthy track running about 15 minutes long, and we heard Wild Strawberries, which is also the name of the album. Hey, coming up at the top of the hour, we have Atavist, so we are in for a treat. Atavist will be hosting New Old Age for Rainy Days, and that will happen in about 20 minutes. Well, the month of Mayhem is over, and now we are into the month of Junehem. That's right. So go to KFJC.org and check out the very cool Mayhem specials. And before I get out of here, we got a couple of tracks I want to play. We're going to hear from the Land of Nod, and the name of the track is The Boulevard of Broken Dreams on KFJC.

the Land of Nod on your source for sound. And we heard the Boulevard of Broken Dreams, and that's from the album. Well, the name of the album looks to, it appears to be in Latin, and I'm going to give it my best shot. Calle di Padona. That's the name of the album. I probably totally butchered that. And right now it's time for a brief announcement. Legal assistance to the elderly of San Francisco. 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Well, that about does it for me. My name is Dangerous Dan. I had a lot of fun. In fact, I had so much fun. I'm going to come back next week. Stay tuned for Atavist, about 10 minutes away. And I'm going to leave you with the track from the Flying Lotus. We're going to hear Big Mama EP Continuous Mix. Enjoy your Sunday.

tuned to 89.7 FM KFJC, and coming out of the sounds of Nadja, or Nadja, perhaps. Title track from Skin Turns to Glass. And coming up in the background, sounds from the project NIM. This is the last track on Beyond the Crying Era. This is sounds from Alazia. Back there before Nadja, Dangerous Dan left us with Flying Lotus. That was the track Big Mama EP Continuous Mix from the Big Mama release. Out of us with you until 3 p.m. Sending my thanks out to Dangerous Dan. Always such a pleasure to check out what Dangerous Dan is doing during Sunday morning coming down. Catch Dan every 9 a.m. to noon here at KFJC. 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And breaking in briefly, Monet and Venice is an exhibition co-organized with the Brooklyn Museum dedicated to the 1908 Venetian cityscape paintings of Claude Monet, featuring more than 100 artworks that place Monet's Venice paintings alongside selected works from across his career, including his water lilies, as well as Venetian views by artists such as Canaletto, Sargent, and Renoir. On view through July 26th at the DeYoung Museum in Golden Gate Park. The website is famsf.org. Learn all about it. What is going on next? The playlist is going to be a little out of date for a minute or two while I get my head figured out, but we're going to get into some subarachnoid space on KFJC, the Wave of the West.

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0: Bob Ostertag, Antimatter, and Jacob Felix Hewley, Philip Perkins, Anti-Ear, Hate Crime, The Peacock Lounge, Thursday, June 11th.
1: Don Carlos Gainsburgers, The Chapel, Friday, June 12th.
0: Neil Hamburger and Sir Richard Bishop, Breastfeed, Bottom of the Hill, Saturday, June 13th.
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0: Dengue Fever, Diddy Fink, The Chapel, Saturday, June 20th.
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0: Chapel of the Chimes draws a bunch of Lululemon Karens to Oakland, Sunday, June 21st.
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2: Thank you, Cinder Orr and Morris Minor. And now, the entertainment calendar for Sunday, June 14th, 2026. In the North Bay, Pena at Neck of the Woods, Greg Abate Quartet at Black Cat, perhaps Greg Abate, I don't know. EM Byhold at Independent, Gersach at DNA Lounge, The Mesthetics at Rickshaw Stop, Cherry Pick at Neck of the Woods, Star-Bellied Bug at Knockout, Penelope Trappers at Four Star Theater, Pete and Bass at Great American Music Hall, Straight Jacket at Kilowatt, Peter Cat Recording Company at Stern Grove, a free show, The Dwarves, The Pandoras at Bottom of the Hill. In the East Bay, Longtime Curse at Ashkenaz, Machine Country at The Planetarium, Bob Dylan, Lucinda Williams, John Doe at Greek Theater, Ja Weiser at Ivy Room, The Seagulls playing down home music, Sound Training Workshop at Gilman Street. In the South Bay local area, Dana Carvey and David Spade are at Mountain Winery. That is the entertainment calendar for Sunday, June 14th, 2026. Atavist filling in for Randolph Carter today. His new show that I'm still getting used to the name. It's, hold on, I'll get it. You can go to the broadcast forecast and know about these things and be smarter than Atavist. To my credit, it's at least a very new show. New Old Age for Rainy Days. We were going to get a fill-in from Randolph Carver, but Randolph Carver had to be elsewhere today, so I filled in. And that's what we do around here. Volunteer-run station, we help each other out. So, there you go. We are listening to a superimposition or mix of two recordings. The title slash Chaos is Shelter slash Krutogolov track called Blow is the last track on this Ingathering of Exiles release. That's going on with Sky Burial, Movement 1, The Synesthetes Lament from Agrisomnia. The mix will go on for another minute or so, and then we'll get into some other sounds. It's your Wave of the West, KFJC.

You're tuned to 89.7 FM, KFJC. The mix has changed. Sky Burial is still going on. Movement 1, the Synesthetes Lament from Agri Somnia. We added a composition from a project called Broom. Anastomos Part 1. It's the side one of this picture 10-inch added to the library, I believe, back in 1998 or something. And Sky Burial is a little bit more recent vintage. Probably like this was back in 2011 we added this. And back there, prior to the mix with Tidal, Chaos's Shelter, Igor Krutogolov, we heard a track from Subarachnoid Space that was honorable mention from The Invisible Pyramid, which is a collection with a lot of bands on it. This particular track was recorded live at the in the boombox, recorded on a boombox in San Francisco in 2002. There was no venue called the boombox. That was actually just the recording technology. And while I'm on the air, I should let you know about things happening at the station. Every Saturday, starting at 3 p.m., Lake Casitas is hosted by Teacher's Aides. You'll hear me talk about Teacher's Aides every once in a while. Give a shout out to that show. And it's one of the, I think it's one of those, it's one of those DJs you need to listen to if you're going to understand what KFJC is. 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You should tune in and prepare. Saturdays, 3 to 6 p.m., Lake Casitas with Teacher's Aides. Coming up for us, I have something from Planning for Burial. It's KFJC, The Wave of the West.

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Bringing in the sounds of Joachim Nordwall and Aaron Turner. This is Henry Continued from the Malign Seeds CD. And prior to that, we wrapped up with Cartilage, Why Do I Watch the Dawn? From the split double CD with Alter. And we heard Planning for Burial, track Threadbare from the 12-inch Below the House, having wrapped up with Broom and Sky Burial back there. Legal assistance to the elderly of San Francisco serves older adults and people with disabilities. Legal assistance to the elderly's mission is to protect and advance the right of San Francisco's seniors and adults with disabilities to be housed, healthy, financially stable, and safe. 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

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This is Cleavage and Rebirth from The Realm of Otherness. And we heard, prior to that, Smote, the Linton Worm, from recent release, Songs from the Free House. We also heard, new to the KFJC library, Layla Abdul-Raf, and the track A Requiem for Ishtar from Andros Insidium, having wrapped up with the Joachim Nordwall and Aaron Turner track. Atavis with you, filling in for Randolph Carter this Sunday afternoon, and alerting you to coming up on Monday, Dead Eras hosts Immortal Oscillations. I'm making a habit of trying to catch this in the broadcast archives on Tuesdays. Dead Eras is on in the late night, 10 p.m. to 2 a.m. starting Monday, 10 p.m. Check it out. Dead Eras hosts Immortal Oscillations. I'm going to finish the Lim Gyong track and then get into some other sounds here on your Wave of the West, KFJC.

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Bringing up the sounds of Gog, title track from Past the Deepest Gate. Having just wrapped up with Obscurity and the track Demented from the Swedish death metal triple CD collection. We also heard new addition to the KFJC library, Kirith Ungol, with the track Relentless from Dark Parade. This release finds longtime Kirith Ungol resurrected from the ashes. We wrapped up with Lim Gyong back there, Cleavage and Rebirth from the Realm of Otherness. Atavis filling in for Randolph Carter this Sunday afternoon. Kaminar provides mental health and substance abuse treatment services for Santa Clara County in both San Jose and Palo Alto. Additional services for adults include counseling, parenting, deaf, hard of hearing programs, and family violence prevention. For more details, the phone number is 408-292-9353. They're also online at kaminar.org/Santa Clara County with dashes to split up the words there. You'll find it. Continuing now with Gog, Past the Deepest Gate, on your Wave of the West, KFJC.

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And we were just listening to Skeletal Remains with To Conquer the Devout from recent release, Fragments of the Ageless. And we heard Of Darkness. And their tracks are titled in Latin. And for a terrible pronunciation, I imagine Aes Requiem Sempiternum from the Missa Tridentina 12-inch. Gog back there with the title track, Past the Deepest Gate. Atavist with you until 3 p.m. this afternoon, filling in for Randolph Carter. And let you know that coming up on Monday night, this upcoming Monday, June 15th, the special edition of the Reverb Hour, dedicated to Jimbo of the Gillbillies. The surf music community has been hit hard with the sad news of the passing of James Borkowitz, known for his playing of the Flying V with the Gillbillies. Reverb Hour will begin with a tribute to Jimbo, including an interview recorded in 2017 during a Gillbillies live mic hosted by none other than Cousin Mary. Coming up 9 p.m. this upcoming Monday the 15th, that's tomorrow. Continuing with the sounds of Mammifer, it's KFJC, The Wave of the West.

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Title track from the double LP, Expanding Majesty. We're listening to East Island Head. Golden Bridges from the Norther 12-inch. Prior to Mammatus, we heard Pelican, Cascading Crescent from the release from last year, I believe, Flickering Resonance. We also heard Mammifer back there, Uncrossing from the split CD with House of Low Culture. Atavis with you until 3 p.m. Reminding you to check out the website and learn all about the Summer 2026 Hybrid Training Class. It'll start on July 1st. It's coming up. You still have time to sign up. I took the training class in summer of 2018. I'm very glad I did. If you've been thinking about volunteering at the station and learning about how we do this, go to kfjc.org and learn more. Become one of the maniacal crew here at KFJC. Gonna listen to a little bit more of Easter Island Head and get into some Five. It's KFJC, the Wave of the West.

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Atavist breaking in briefly to let you know, Next Door Solutions provides domestic violence services in Santa Clara County, helping survivors move out of crisis and violence and into safety. 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Atavist filling in for Randolph Carter. And continuing with the sounds of Headroom on KFJC The Wave of the West.

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Joined now by the sounds of Eric Angelo Bessel. The track Kindly Rewind from the Visitation 12-inch. Having just wrapped up with Ladio Balaco, how about this for my hair, Part B from the... It's coming off of the triple LP, Live and Unreleased, 1997 to 2000. And we heard. Yes, indeed, maybe we saw it too. Headroom, Head in the Clouds back there. Title track from the 12-inch. I've been your host, Atavist, and filling in for Randolph Carter, who shall return next week, Sunday the 21st of June. Tune in for Randolph Carter as he presents New Old Age for Rainy Days. And in the meantime, keep it tuned at the top of the hour. You know it's coming. Spliff Skankin is hosting Jaws Music, as Spliff Skankin does every Sunday, starting at 3 p.m. and taking you up until 7 p.m. this evening. I'm going to leave us with a few tracks. A couple. Starting out with something from... After we wrap this up, there's going to be something from Lao Now. And we'll get into a recurrent here at the station from a release by a project called The Land of Nod. All playlist details available at kfjc.org. 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

0: 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Yeah!
1: Greetings in the name of His Imperial Majesty, Emperor Haile Selassie, Jah Rastafari, who liveth and reigneth with I and I, continually, ever faithful, ever sure. 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

Yeah.

How you feeling out there? Feels good. 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Rastafari.

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Spliff Skankin, your host at the control, welcome in. We do this each and every Sunday, 3 p.m. until 7. We play reggae music, all styles from all over. You've been listening to Don Carlos, title track from Spread Out. And we heard the title track from Just a Passing Glance. And we included the DJ version, Passing Glance. Special treat to all dancehall fans. Big up Don Carlos, still going strong. Oswald from the Roots Revival. That was Boom Boom Carnival. Oswald. We began with the Skipper, the Tuff Gong, Bob Marley, and the Wailers recorded live. Wailing for the Last Time, Pittsburgh, Pennsylvania, 1980. 3 o'clock roadblock beginning the program. If you have questions about the music, comments, suggestions, requests, the phone number here at the KFJC studios, we are in the beautifully sun-drenched Los Altos Hills, California, 650-941-2500. That's also the contest line whenever we give away the tickets. 650-941-2500. That's KFJC round the clock. We are here for you. 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

0: 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Again, questions, comments, suggestions, requests, 650-941-2500. That's KFJC round the clock. Also the contest line, as we will be giving away tickets today on Jazz Music. Judging by the clock on the wall, perhaps the watch upon your wrist, however you are keeping time, it is that time. Yes, that dread time. The time we hear at Jazz Music and KFJC, we take a pause. Pause for the cause. Pause to refresh. We invite you to do so as well. We hope you have your refreshments ready.
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Sounds of the Gladiators. They say rocking vibration. Soul Syndicate in that set from Harvest Uptown, Famine Downtown. That was Marijuana, Soul Syndicate. Jay Boog from the Backyard Boogie. 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

0: It's time
1: for another KFJC record swap. 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Got them tickets. Tickets to give away for the upcoming most anticipated event, the Buju Banton Stephen Marley Show at the Fox Theater, coming up this Saturday, June 20th. It's a doors will be at 6, showtime is 7 p.m. DJ Splacavelli will be opening the event. That's Buju Banton and Stephen Marley at the Fox Theater in Oakland, 1807 Telegraph Avenue, downtown, this Saturday, June 20th. Doors at 6, showtime is 7. All ages are welcome. We've got tickets to give away to that showcase. Going to give them to you if you stay tuned to Jazz Music and KFJC.

Broadcasting from Foothill College, this is KFJC Los Altos Hills, jazz music. Sounds from Prince Farai, from Spear of the Nation, his last album, that was Survival. Version from Junior Reed, Oh Happy Day. We heard the Gladiators with the Rocking Vibration, Soul Syndicate, Marijuana, Jay Boog, Let It Blaze, Morgan Heritage, Give We a License, and Stephen Marley, alongside Julian Marley, Mr. Cheeks, and Spraga Benz. That was Iron Bars. 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Welcome in. The Arbor Free Clinic offers free medical care for low-income and homeless persons every Sunday from 8 a.m. until 2 p.m. The clinic operates on a first